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2: We'll see some clouds tonight in Portage with a low of +5. Good evening, I'm Marissa McFadden. Plans are moving forward to expand the Portage Regional Landfill, with three municipalities joining forces to seek provincial funding. The proposed expansion would add a fourth cell and about 20 years of capacity. Landfill manager Jamie Lilly says the partnership is good news for the project.
3: For us out here, that is great that they're all combining forces for this expansion.
2: The plan is still being worked out with the province before it can move to the tender stage. A reported gun incident in Portage has led to two charges against a 19-year-old man. Here's Portage Online's Corey Knut with the full story.
4: RCMP say a woman was caring for her child in the 1800 block of Saskatchewan Avenue West Tuesday evening when someone in a truck pointed what looked like a firearm at her and fired. No one was hurt, and police say the woman and suspect did not know each other. Three men were arrested after officers stopped the truck. Police seized three cap guns, including one with its orange tip removed. Jamie Strong is charged with using an imitation firearm in the commission of an offense and uttering threats. He was remanded into custody. From the Portage Online Newsroom, I'm Corey Knut.
2: Thanks, Corey. Manitoba's provincial government is highlighting the importance of community partnerships following the grand opening of Portage La Prairie's new public safety office. Municipal and Northern Relations Minister Glenn Simard says the province is expanding the role of community safety officers.
5: Some of our legislation that we've been able to pass will broaden the powers of community safety officers and allow them to intervene in places where police would have done it in the past.
2: The new facility on Tupper Avenue will also support cooperation with the RCMP and other community organizations. 44 community festivals across Manitoba are receiving provincial funding to support local celebrations and tourism. Here's Portage Online's Mike Bloom with the details.
6: Sport, Culture, Heritage, and Tourism Minister Nellie Kennedy says $221,800 will support events, including the Morden Corn and Apple Festival. Another $35,000 will be available for rural and northern winter festivals. From the Portage Online Newsroom, I'm Mike Bloom.
2: Thanks, Mike. North Cypress Langford has only one contested council seat in the October 28th municipal election. Dave Lowen and Harold Tolton are running in Ward 2, while Ward 1 has no candidates. Robert Van Comer has been acclaimed as Reeve, along with four incumbent councillors. A local pumpkin fundraiser is turning autumn into an opportunity to give back while celebrating a young boy's recovery from cancer. Kelly Dwyduck started the Jack-O-Lanterns fundraiser in 2024, donating all proceeds to the Cancer Care Manitoba Foundation after her nephew Jack was diagnosed with B-cell acute lymphoblastic leukemia.
7: We saw that he had access to some pretty big advancements in treatment that was made possible because of the donations from Cancer Care Manitoba Foundation. So we're happy to give back to them so that future families and children fighting cancer will have that same access.
2: The fundraiser has brought in more than $30,000 over its first 2 years, and pumpkins are available again this fall. Access local news anytime and anywhere. 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
2: Mainly cloudy tonight in Portage. We'll have a low of +5. Tomorrow will be a cloudy and windy day. We'll also see some rain with a high of 9. And those showers will continue into the evening with a strong north wind and a low of 0. Looking ahead to Friday, the sun will return with a high of 10 degrees. Stay weather ready. 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
9: Mainly cloudy tonight in Portage. We'll have a low of +5. Tomorrow will be a cloudy and windy day. We'll also see some rain with a high of 9. And those showers will continue into the evening with a strong north wind and a low of 0. Looking ahead to Friday, the sun will return with a high of 10 degrees. Stay weather ready. 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

0: A cloudy and windy day. We'll also see some rain with a high of 9. And those showers will continue into the evening with a strong north wind and a low of 0. Looking ahead to Friday, the sun will return with a high of 10 degrees. Stay weather ready. Stream us anytime, anywhere. 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
2: A cloudy night in Portage will have a low of +5. Good evening, I'm Marissa McFadden. Three municipal partners are seeking $1.5 million from the province to expand the Portage Regional Landfill. The project would cost about $3.37 million and add around 20 years of capacity. RM of Portage Reeve, Roy Tufford, says the landfill is running out of room.
3: So we have to start the process of building a new cell. It's going to be rather expensive, so we're actually applying to the Grow Fund for some funding for that. And it's going to be a joint application with the City of Portage, the RM of Portage, and Woodlands, who all use that landfill.
2: The municipalities are waiting to find out if the grant application is successful before moving ahead. Three men have been arrested following a report of a gun being fired at a woman and child in Portage. Reporter Corey Knute has the details.
4: RCMP say the incident happened Tuesday after 5 in the 1800 block of Saskatchewan Avenue West. Police say a man inside a truck pointed what appeared to be a firearm at a 31-year-old woman as she cared for her child, then fired. No one was injured. Officers later stopped the truck and arrested three men, seizing three cap guns and assorted ammunition. 19-year-old Jamie Strong of Portage faces charges of using an imitation firearm in the commission of an offense and uttering threats. He remains in custody. From the Portage Online Newsroom, I'm Corey Knute.
2: Thanks, Corey. Portage has officially opened its new public safety office on Tupper Avenue. Manager of Public Safety, Caitlin Saindon, says the new facility is already making a significant difference for staff and operations.
5: Not only is it more of a comfort for our officers and the staff working with them, but it's also allowed for way more efficiency within our road work and a lot more efficiency within our day-to-day operations.
2: The building houses the city's Community Safety Officer Program and is designed to support more effective public safety services. Manitoba is investing more than $1.2 million in festivals across the province this year. Portage Online's Mike Bloom has more on the announcement.
6: Sport, Culture, Heritage, and Tourism Minister Nellie Kennedy says the funding will support artists, businesses, and volunteers. More than $985,000 will go to three major cultural festivals, including Folklorama and Festival de Voyageur. From the Portage Online Newsroom, I'm Mike Bloom.
2: Thanks, Mike. After 32 years in municipal politics, North Cypress Langford Reeve Ray Drayson is retiring. He served 28 years as a councillor and 4 as Reeve. Drayson says he's proud of the work accomplished during his time in office. A pumpkin fundraiser in the Portage area is celebrating a special milestone this fall with more than $30,000 raised for the Cancer Care Manitoba Foundation over the past 2 years. The Jack-O-Lanterns fundraiser was started by Kelly Dwyduck in 2024 after her nephew Jack was diagnosed with leukemia. Dwyduck says this year's fundraiser is especially meaningful.
7: He rang the bell in September, marking him cancer-free, so it's a very exciting year this year.
2: Pumpkins are available in Portage and near the family's home along Highway 331. Stay connected, stream anytime and anywhere. 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
2: Mainly cloudy tonight in Portage. We'll have a low of +5. Tomorrow will be a cloudy and windy day. We'll also see some rain with a high of 9. And those showers will continue into the evening with a strong north wind and a low of 0. Looking ahead to Friday, the sun will return with a high of 10 degrees. Stay weather ready. 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
6: Mainly cloudy tonight in Portage. We'll have a low of +5. Tomorrow will be a cloudy and windy day. We'll also see some rain with a high of 9. And those showers will continue into the evening with a strong north wind and a low of 0. Looking ahead to Friday, the sun will return with a high of 10 degrees. Stay weather ready. Stream us anytime, anywhere. 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
2: Mainly cloudy tonight in Portage. We'll have a low of plus 5. Tomorrow will be a cloudy and windy day. We'll also see some rain with a high of 9. And those showers will continue into the evening with a strong north wind and a low of 0. Looking ahead to Friday, the sun will return with a high of 10 degrees. Stay weather ready. Stream us anytime, anywhere. 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

0: We'll see some clouds tonight in Portage with a low of +5. Good evening. I'm Marissa McFadden. Plans are moving forward to expand the Portage Regional Landfill, with three municipalities joining forces to seek provincial funding. The proposed expansion would add a fourth cell and about 20 years of capacity. Landfill manager Jamie Lilly says the partnership is good news for the project.
1: For us out here, that is great that they're all combining forces for this expansion.
0: The plan is still being worked out with the province before it can move to the tender stage. A reported gun incident in Portage has led to two charges against a 19-year-old man. Here's Portage Online's Corey Knute with the full story.
2: RCMP say a woman was caring for her child in the 1800 block of Saskatchewan Avenue West Tuesday evening when someone in a truck pointed what looked like a firearm at her and fired. No one was hurt, and police say the woman and suspect did not know each other. Three men were arrested after officers stopped the truck. Police seized three cap guns, including one with its orange tip removed. Jamie Strong is charged with using an imitation firearm in the commission of an offense and uttering threats. He was remanded into custody. From the Portage Online newsroom, I'm Corey Knute.
0: Thanks, Corey. Manitoba's provincial government is highlighting the importance of community partnerships following the grand opening of Portage La Prairie's new public safety office. Municipal and Northern Relations Minister Glenn Simard says the province is expanding the role of community safety officers.
3: Some of our legislation that we've been able to pass will broaden the powers of community safety officers and allow them to intervene in places where police would have done it in the past.
0: The new facility on Tupper Avenue will also support cooperation with the RCMP and other community organizations. 44 community festivals across Manitoba are receiving provincial funding to support local celebrations and tourism. Here's Portage Online's Mike Bloom with the details.
4: Sport, Culture, Heritage, and Tourism Minister Nellie Kennedy says $221,800 will support events, including the Morden Corn and Apple Festival. Another $35,000 will be available for rural and northern winter festivals. From the Portage Online Newsroom, I'm Mike Bloom.
0: Thanks, Mike. North Cypress Langford has only one contested council seat in the October 28th municipal election. Dave Lowen and Harold Tolton are running in Ward 2, while Ward 1 has no candidates. Robert Van Comer has been acclaimed as Reeve, along with four incumbent councillors. A local pumpkin fundraiser is turning autumn into an opportunity to give back while celebrating a young boy's recovery from cancer. Kelly Dwyduck started the Jack-O-Lanterns fundraiser in 2024, donating all proceeds to the Cancer Care Manitoba Foundation after her nephew Jack was diagnosed with B-cell acute lymphoblastic leukemia.
5: We saw that he had access to some pretty big advancements in treatment that was made possible because of the donations from Cancer Care Manitoba Foundation. So we're happy to give back to them so that future families and children fighting cancer will have that same access.
0: The fundraiser has brought in more than $30,000 over its first 2 years, and pumpkins are available again this fall. Access local news anytime and anywhere. 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
0: Mainly cloudy tonight in Portage. We'll have a low of +5. Tomorrow will be a cloudy and windy day. We'll also see some rain with a high of 9. And those showers will continue into the evening with a strong north wind and a low of 0. Looking ahead to Friday, the sun will return with a high of 10 degrees. Stay weather ready, stream us anytime, anywhere. 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
1: 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What's going on?
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5: Mainly cloudy tonight in Portage. We'll have a low of +5. Tomorrow will be a cloudy and windy day. We'll also see some rain with a high of 9. And those showers will continue into the evening with a strong north wind and a low of 0. Looking ahead to Friday, the sun will return with a high of 10 degrees. Stay weather ready. 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
3: Mainly cloudy tonight in Portage. We'll have a low of plus 5. Tomorrow will be a cloudy and windy day. We'll also see some rain with a high of 9. And those showers will continue into the evening with a strong north wind and a low of 0. Looking ahead to Friday, the sun will return with a high of 10 degrees. Stay weather ready. 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
2: Mainly cloudy tonight in Portage. We'll have a low of +5. Tomorrow will be a cloudy and windy day. We'll also see some rain with a high of 9. And those showers will continue into the evening with a strong north wind and a low of 0. Looking ahead to Friday, the sun will return with a high of 10 degrees. Stay weather ready. 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
3: Mainly cloudy tonight in Portage. We'll have a low of plus 5. Tomorrow will be a cloudy and windy day. We'll also see some rain with a high of 9. And those showers will continue into the evening with a strong north wind and a low of 0. Looking ahead to Friday, the sun will return with a high of 10 degrees. Stay weather ready. Stream us anytime, anywhere. 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
10: Mainly cloudy tonight in Portage. We'll have a low of +5. Tomorrow will be a cloudy and windy day. We'll also see some rain with a high of 9. And those showers will continue into the evening with a strong north wind and a low of 0. Looking ahead to Friday, the sun will return with a high of 10 degrees. Stay weather ready, stream us anytime, anywhere. 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
3: Mainly cloudy tonight in Portage. We'll have a low of plus 5. Tomorrow will be a cloudy and windy day. We'll also see some rain with a high of 9. And those showers will continue into the evening with a strong north wind and a low of 0. Looking ahead to Friday, the sun will return with a high of 10 degrees. Stay weather ready, stream us anytime, anywhere. 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

So you're a tough guy, like you really rough guy. 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
2: Later this morning, it will be cloudy and rainy. We'll also have some strong northwest winds with a high of 9 degrees. We'll see those showers follow us into the evening with a north wind gusting to 80 at times and a low of 0. Tomorrow, the sun returns. We'll have a high of 10 degrees. And Saturday, another sunny one with a high of 17. 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
2: Portage Online weather.
3: Later this morning, it will be cloudy and rainy. We'll also have some strong northwest winds with a high of 9 degrees. We'll see those showers follow us into the evening with a north wind gusting to 80 at times and a low of 0. Tomorrow, the sun returns. We'll have a high of 10 degrees. And Saturday, another sunny one with a high of 17. 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
7: Later this morning, it will be cloudy and rainy. We'll also have some strong northwest winds with a high of 9 degrees. We'll see those showers follow us into the evening with a north wind gusting to 80 at times and a low of 0. Tomorrow, the sun returns. We'll have a high of 10 degrees. And Saturday, another sunny one with a high of 17. 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
2: Later this morning, it will be cloudy and rainy. We'll also have some strong northwest winds with a high of 9 degrees. We'll see those showers follow us into the evening with a north wind gusting to 80 at times and a low of 0. Tomorrow, the sun returns. We'll have a high of 10 degrees. And Saturday, another sunny one with a high of 17. Plan your day with confidence. 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
2: Later this morning, it will be cloudy and rainy. We'll also have some strong northwest winds with a high of 9 degrees. We'll see those showers follow us into the evening with a north wind gusting to 80 at times and a low of 0. Tomorrow, the sun returns. We'll have a high of 10 degrees. And Saturday, another sunny one with a high of 17. 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
5: Later this morning, it will be cloudy and rainy. We'll also have some strong northwest winds with a high of 9 degrees. We'll see those showers follow us into the evening with a north wind gusting to 80 at times and a low of 0. Tomorrow, the sun returns. We'll have a high of 10 degrees. And Saturday, another sunny one with a high of 17. 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
2: Portage Online weather.
3: Later this morning, it will be cloudy and rainy. We'll also have some strong northwest winds with a high of 9 degrees. We'll see those showers follow us into the evening with a north wind gusting to 80 at times and a low of 0. Tomorrow, the sun returns. We'll have a high of 10 degrees. And Saturday, another sunny one with a high of 17. 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
2: Later this morning, it will be cloudy and rainy. We'll also have some strong northwest winds with a high of 9 degrees. We'll see those showers follow us into the evening with a north wind gusting to 80 at times and a low of 0. Tomorrow, the sun returns. We'll have a high of 10 degrees. And Saturday, another sunny one with a high of 17. 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
2: Later this morning, it will be cloudy and rainy. We'll also have some strong northwest winds with a high of 9 degrees. We'll see those showers follow us into the evening with a north wind gusting to 80 at times and a low of 0. Tomorrow, the sun returns. We'll have a high of 10 degrees. And Saturday, another sunny one with a high of 17. Plan your day with confidence. 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
3: Later this morning, it will be cloudy and rainy. We'll also have some strong northwest winds with a high of 9 degrees. We'll see those showers follow us into the evening with a north wind gusting to 80 at times and a low of 0. Tomorrow, the sun returns. We'll have a high of 10 degrees. And Saturday, another sunny one with a high of 17. Plan your day with confidence. 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
3: Later this morning, it will be cloudy and rainy. We'll also have some strong northwest winds with a high of 9 degrees. We'll see those showers follow us into the evening with a north wind gusting to 80 at times and a low of 0. Tomorrow, the sun returns. We'll have a high of 10 degrees. And Saturday, another sunny one with a high of 17. 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
2: Later this morning, it will be cloudy and rainy. We'll also have some strong northwest winds with a high of 9 degrees. We'll see those showers follow us into the evening with a north wind gusting to 80 at times and a low of 0. Tomorrow, the sun returns. We'll have a high of 10 degrees. And Saturday, another sunny one with a high of 17. Plan your day with confidence. 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
2: High of 9 today with showers. Good morning, I'm Mike Bloom. A grade 6 class at Oakville School is celebrating after being named Brightside Dental Care's Classroom of the Month. Students in Ms. Smoliak's class were treated to games, prizes, and pizza from Pizza Hut in Portage la Prairie. Student Chloe says the visit was a fun surprise.
3: I had a lot of fun. I've heard you guys on the radio, and I don't think I've ever thought that we would be Classroom of the Month.
2: The monthly program recognizes classrooms nominated for what makes their classes or teachers special. The federal government has announced $6 million to recruit more doctors in rural Manitoba. Federal Health Minister Marjorie Michel announced at the legislative building the money is expected to bring up 90 doctors to Manitoba by 2029.
4: This will help boost access to health care in the province, especially in rural, remote, and indigenous communities.
2: Manitoba Health Minister Uzoma Azaguera welcomed the funding and says it will be invested over 3 years. Portage City Council candidates will face questions from residents during an election forum tonight being held at the Glesby Theater. The Chamber of Commerce and PCRC are partnering to host the event with questions submitted by the public. Chamber Executive Director Stephanie Dunn says residents should take the opportunity to speak up.
5: So we do really want people to submit their questions so that we can represent them. So you can email your question to info@portagedistrictchamber.com. There will also be an option to write down your question.
2: Candidates will also have opening and closing remarks, and CFRY will broadcast the forum live starting at 7 p.m. Three municipal partners are seeking $1.5 million from the province to expand the Portage Regional Landfill. The project would cost about $3.37 million and add around 20 years of capacity. RM of Portage Reeve, Roy Tufford, says the landfill is running out of room.
6: So we have to start the process of building a new cell. It's going to be rather expensive, so we're actually applying to the Grow Fund.
2: The municipalities are waiting to find out if the grant application is successful before moving ahead. Three men have been arrested following the report of a gun being fired at a woman and child in Portage la Prairie. Reporter Corey Canute has the details.
7: RCMP say the incident happened Tuesday after 5 in the 1800 block of Saskatchewan Avenue West. Police say a man inside a truck pointed what appeared to be a firearm at a 31-year-old woman as she cared for her child, then fired. No one was injured. Officers later stopped the truck and arrested three men, seizing three cap guns and assorted ammunition. 19-year-old Jamie Strong of Portage faces charges of using an imitation firearm in the commission of an offense and uttering threats. He remains in custody. From the Portage Online Newsroom, I'm Corey Canute.
2: Portage la Prairie has officially opened up its new public safety office on Tupper Avenue. The facility provides improved working conditions and greater efficiency for community safety officers. Provincial support and expanded officer responsibilities are expected to strengthen local public safety efforts. Access local news anytime and anywhere. 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
2: Today, mainly cloudy. Showers will begin this afternoon. A wind from the south will blow up towards 60 this morning. High of 9 and UV index 2 or low. Tonight, showers will end this evening and then it'll clear. Winds will get from the north up to 80, becoming northwest at 30 toward 50 after midnight, low of minus 1. Tomorrow is sunny. Winds up to 50, becoming light early in the morning. High of 11 and UV index 2 or low. Tomorrow night is clear with a low of 2, and Saturday is sunny with a high of 19. Saturday night clear, low of 8. Around the region, Brandon has fog and it's minus 1. Winnipeg is mostly cloudy and 7. Portage la Prairie is mostly cloudy. Relative humidity is 88% and the temperature is 6. A little bit of wind from the south-southeast at 13. Access precise weather information instantly. 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

0: That was Patient Zero by Taylor Swift on Mix 96. Good morning. I'm Tristan Sokolowski, and welcome to the 6 o'clock hour. You're waking up with me here on Mix 96.5, and welcome to Thursday, October 15th. We are getting closer to the weekend, and I know some of you are already counting down the hours. Whether you're getting ready for work, making breakfast, packing lunches, or trying to convince yourself that getting out of bed was a good idea, I'm here to help you get your morning started. It's that time of year when the mornings are dark, the air is chilly, and that warm blanket starts looking like the best place in the world. Trust me, I know. Some of us had a hard time waking up this morning. But you got things to do, and so do I. So let's keep it right here for some more great music, community happenings, and plenty of conversation.
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6: Today, mainly cloudy. Showers will begin this afternoon. A wind from the south will blow up towards 60 this morning. High of 9 and UV index 2 or low. Tonight, showers will end this evening and then it'll clear. Winds will get from the north up to 80, becoming northwest at 30 toward 50 after midnight, low of minus 1. Tomorrow is sunny. Winds up to 50, becoming light early in the morning. High of 11 and UV index 2 or low. Tomorrow night is clear with a low of 2, and Saturday is sunny with a high of 19. Saturday night clear, low of 8. Around the region, Brandon has mist and it's 1. Winnipeg, mostly cloudy and 7. It's mostly cloudy in Portage La Prairie. Relative humidity, 93%. Temperature is 6. 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

That was Fever Dream on Mix 96. Well, we're halfway through October already, which means Halloween is getting closer and closer. I want to know, how far along are you with your Halloween preparations? Have you had your costume picked out since August? Or are you going to be standing in front of your closet on October 30th trying to come up with something at the last minute? And what about decorating? Are you the house that goes all out with skeletons, cobwebs, lights, and spooky decorations? Or do you keep things simple with a pumpkin on the front step? Personally, I think that's one of the best parts of this time of year is driving around and seeing how creative people get with their decorations. Some people really turn their yard into a haunted attraction. But let us know what you're planning for your Halloween this year. But for now, let's keep the music going. Here's The Middle.

0: Well, let's take a look at our Thursday weather here in Portage la Prairie. We are sitting at 6 degrees right now. It's going to be a mainly cloudy day. Showers are expected to begin this afternoon. So if you're heading out later, you might want to keep that umbrella handy. The wind is going to be a big part of today's forecast as well. South winds at 20 kilometers an hour are expected to shift northwest this morning, increasing to 40 kilometers an hour with gusts reaching 60. The high today is just 9 degrees and the UV index is a low of 2. Tonight, showers should end late this evening before skies begin to clear, but the wind will remain strong for a while, with northerly gusts up to 80 kilometers an hour before easing overnight. And the low tonight is -1, so bundle up and be prepared for a chilly finish to the day. I'm Tristan Sokolowski, and let's keep it right here for some more great music on the way in just a few minutes.
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That was Downtown on Mix 96. If you've been wanting to hear more about the issues facing Parsha Perry and where local candidates stand, there is an opportunity to do exactly that tonight. The All Candidates Election Forum is happening at the Glesby Theater this evening. Doors open at 6 o'clock and the forum begins at 7. It's a chance to hear candidates discuss the issues that could help shape Portage La Prairie's future and learn more about their positions before making the decision at the ballot box. There's no pre-registration required and everyone is welcome to attend. So whether you've already been following the election closely or you're still trying to sort through the different priorities and proposals, hearing directly from the candidates can help you make a more informed choice. Again, that's tonight at the Glesby Theater with doors opening at 6 and the forum getting underway at 7. But let's keep the music going. Here's Breathing Underwater.

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1: High of 9 today with showers. Good morning, I'm Mike Bloom. Students in Ms. Smoliak's grade 6 class at Oakville School got a special treat after being chosen as Brightside Dental Care's Classroom of the Month. The class was treated to games, prizes, and a pizza lunch from Pizza Hut. Smoliak says the recognition was a welcome chance to celebrate the students.
2: I have a fun group of students who work hard and bring joy to every day, so it's nice to celebrate them.
1: The monthly program celebrates classrooms nominated for what makes their class or teacher special. The federal government has announced $6 million to recruit more doctors in rural Manitoba. Federal Health Minister Marjorie Michel announced at the Legislative Building the money is expected to bring up to 90 doctors to Manitoba by 2029.
3: This will help boost access to health care in the province, especially in rural, remote, and indigenous communities.
1: Manitoba Health Minister Uzoma Azaguera welcomed the funding and said it will be invested over 3 years. They said the province is hearing from municipalities and local organizations to determine where the funding is needed most. Portage voters will get another chance to hear from the city council candidates ahead of the October 28th election. Tonight's forum at the Gillespie Theater will include questions drawn at random and candidates won't know what's coming ahead of time. Stephanie Dunn, Executive Director of the Portage and District Chamber of Commerce, says organizers want to keep things fair and respectful.
4: Most importantly is that the evening is delivered with respect and that we remember each of these individuals are a human. Everybody is going to have different opinions and different ways of approaching things, and that's why there are multiple people elected.
1: Two moderators will guide the discussion, and the event will also broadcast live on CFRY Radio 920 at 7 p.m. Plans are moving forward to expand the Portage Regional Landfill, with three municipalities joining forces to seek provincial funding. The proposed expansion would add a fourth cell and about 20 years of capacity. Landfill manager Jamie Lilly says the partnership is good news for the project.
5: For us out here, that is great that they're all combining forces for this expansion.
1: The plan's still being worked out with the province before it can move to the tender stage. A reported gun incident in Portage-la-Prairie has led to two charges against a 19-year-old man. Here's Portage Online's Corey Canute with the full story.
6: RCMP say a woman was caring for her child in the 1800 block of Saskatchewan Avenue West Tuesday evening when someone in a truck pointed what looked like a firearm at her and fired. No one was hurt, and police say the woman and suspect did not know each other. Three men were arrested after officers stopped the truck. Police seized three cap guns, including one with its orange tip removed. Jamie Strong is charged with using an imitation firearm in the commission of an offense and uttering threats. He was remanded into custody. From the Portage Online newsroom, I'm Corey Canute.
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1: Today, mainly cloudy. Showers will begin this afternoon. A wind from the south will blow up towards 60 this morning. High of 9 and UV index 2 or low. Tonight, showers will end this evening and then it'll clear. Winds will get from the north up to 80, becoming northwest at 30, toward 50 after midnight, low of minus 1. Tomorrow is sunny. Winds up to 50, becoming light early in the morning, high of 11 and UV index 2 or low. Tomorrow night is clear with a low of 2, and Saturday is sunny with a high of 19. Saturday night clear, low of 8. Around the region, Brandon has mist and it's 1. Winnipeg, mostly cloudy and 7. It's mostly cloudy in Portage-la-Prairie. Relative humidity, 93%. Temperature is 6. Local news, local sports, and local weather, you can get them all from the Portage Online app. I'm Mike Bloom.
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Well, let's talk about the morning routine for a second, because I think we can all agree that mornings don't always go according to plan. You can set your alarm early, prepare everything the night before, and still somehow end up rushing out the door. Maybe you can't find your keys. Maybe your coffee isn't ready. Or maybe you spent 10 minutes looking for something that's been right in front of you the entire time. And if you got kids getting ready for school, you know that getting everyone organized can feel like a full-time job before your actual job even begins. The trick is trying not to let one little hiccup throw off the whole day. Take a breath, grab your coffee, and remember that everyone else is probably having their own little morning adventure as well. You're not alone. But let's keep it right here on Mix and make this Thursday morning a little easier. Here's Rockstar by Nickelback.

0: Well, here's a community project you can take part in over the next few weeks. The Portage Regional Library is running its Poppy Project with poppy making kits available all the way until November 6th. The idea is to help create a lasting memorial honoring fallen veterans and those currently serving in the Canadian Armed Forces. You can pick up a kit, make your poppy, and return the finished piece to the library so it can be included in this year's Remembrance Day display. It's a meaningful way to contribute to the community while taking some time to reflect on the people who served and sacrificed for Canada. It's also a great reminder that remembrance can take many forms, including a small handmade contribution that becomes part of something much bigger. So if you'd like to participate, look into the Poppy Project at the Portage Regional Library. Kits are available now all the way until November 6th.
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9: Today, mainly cloudy. Showers will begin this afternoon. A wind from the south will blow up towards 60 this morning. High of 9 and UV index 2 or low. Tonight, showers will end this evening and then it'll clear. Winds will get from the north up to 80, becoming northwest at 30 toward 50 after midnight, low of minus 1. Tomorrow is sunny. Winds up to 50, becoming light early in the morning. High of 11 and UV index 2 or low. Tomorrow night is clear with a low of 2, and Saturday is sunny with a high of 19. Saturday night clear, low of 8. Around the region, Brandon has mist and it's 1. Winnipeg, mostly cloudy and 7. It's mostly cloudy in Portage La Prairie. Relative humidity, 93%. Temperature is 6. 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

0: That was Serial Kisser on Mix 96. Well, we're heading towards the end of our first morning hour here on Mix 96. And the weekend is starting to come into view. If you're someone who likes to have a plan, this is a good time to think about what you liked to get done. Maybe it's grocery shopping, getting the house ready for colder weather, putting up a few Halloween decorations, or finally tackling that one tour you've been putting off for weeks. Or maybe your ideal weekend involves doing absolutely nothing. And honestly, there's nothing wrong with that either. Sometimes a quiet weekend at home is exactly what you need to recharge. And then there's also some great community events coming up around Portage over the next few days, including a fall market on Saturday and a community fall supper on Sunday. I'll tell you more about that through the morning, but for now, let's keep it right here and let's keep your Thursday moving.
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2: High of 9 today with showers. Good morning, I'm Mike Bloom. A grade 6 class at Oakville School is celebrating after being named Brightside Dental Care's Classroom of the Month. Students in Ms. Smoliak's class were treated to games, prizes, and pizza from Pizza Hut in Portage la Prairie. Student Chloe says the visit was a fun surprise.
3: I had a lot of fun. I've heard you guys on the radio, and I don't think I've ever thought that we would be Classroom of the Month.
2: The monthly program recognizes classrooms nominated for what makes their classes or teachers special. The federal government has announced $6 million to recruit more doctors in rural Manitoba. Federal Health Minister Marjorie Michel announced at the legislative building the money is expected to bring up 90 doctors to Manitoba by 2029.
4: This will help boost access to health care in the province, especially in rural, remote, and indigenous communities.
2: Manitoba Health Minister Uzoma Azaguera welcomed the funding and says it will be invested over 3 years. Portage City Council candidates will face questions from residents during an election forum tonight being held at the Glesby Theater. The Chamber of Commerce and PCRC are partnering to host the event with questions submitted by the public. Chamber Executive Director Stephanie Dunn says residents should take the opportunity to speak up.
5: So we do really want people to submit their questions so that we can represent them. So you can email your question to info@portagedistrictchamber.com. There will also be an option to write down your question.
2: Candidates will also have opening and closing remarks, and CFRY will broadcast the forum live starting at 7 p.m. Three municipal partners are seeking $1.5 million from the province to expand the Portage Regional Landfill. The project would cost about $3.37 million and add around 20 years of capacity. RM of Portage Reeve Roy Tufford says the landfill is running out of room.
6: So we have to start the process of building a new cell. It's going to be rather expensive, so we're actually applying to the Grow Fund.
2: The municipalities are waiting to find out if the grant application is successful before moving ahead. Three men have been arrested following the report of a gun being fired at a woman and child in Portage la Prairie. Reporter Corey Canute has the details.
7: RCMP say the incident happened Tuesday after 5 in the 1800 block of Saskatchewan Avenue West. Police say a man inside a truck pointed what appeared to be a firearm at a 31-year-old woman as she cared for her child, then fired. No one was injured. Officers later stopped the truck and arrested three men, seizing three cap guns and assorted ammunition. 19-year-old Jamie Strong of Portage faces charges of using an imitation firearm in the commission of an offense and uttering threats. He remains in custody. From the Portage Online Newsroom, I'm Corey Canute.
2: Portage la Prairie has officially opened up its new public safety office on Tupper Avenue. The facility provides improved working conditions and greater efficiency for community safety officers. Provincial support and expanded officer responsibilities are expected to strengthen local public safety efforts. Access local news anytime and anywhere. 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
2: Today, mainly cloudy. Showers will begin this afternoon. A wind from the south will blow up towards 60 this morning. High of 9 and UV index 2 or low. Tonight, showers will end this evening and then it'll clear. Winds will get from the north up to 80, becoming northwest at 30 toward 50 after midnight, low of minus 1. Tomorrow is sunny. Winds up to 50, becoming light early in the morning. High of 11 and UV index 2 or low. Tomorrow night is clear with a low of 2, and Saturday is sunny with a high of 19. Saturday night clear, low of 8. Around the region, Brandon has mist and it's 1. Winnipeg, mostly cloudy and 7. It's mostly cloudy in Portage la Prairie. Relative humidity, 93%. Temperature is 6. 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

0: That was Bass Persuades by Miley Cyrus on Mix 96. Good morning. I'm Tristan Sokolowski, and welcome to the 7 o'clock hour, and you're listening to Mix 96.5. If you've been up since the crack of dawn, congratulations. You've already made it through a big chunk of the morning. And if you're just joining us, welcome. It is Thursday, October 15th, and we got another hour of great music and conversation ahead. This is usually the point in the morning when things start getting a little busier. Traffic picks up, people head to work, and the school day routine is about to be in full swing. Maybe you're already at your desk with your coffee, or maybe you're still on the road and using us as your company. Wherever you're listening from, I'm so glad you're here. Take a moment to check that you got everything you need for the day, especially with some wet weather expected later. Though I'll try to keep you up to date with the forecast, community events, and some fun conversation to help you get through your Thursday morning.
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5: Today, mainly cloudy. Showers will begin this afternoon. A wind from the south will blow up towards 60 this morning. High of 9 and UV index 2 or low. Tonight's showers will end this evening and then it'll clear. Winds will get from the north up to 80, becoming northwest at 30 toward 50 after midnight, low of minus 1. Tomorrow is sunny. Winds up to 50, becoming light early in the morning. High of 11 and UV index 2 or low. Tomorrow night is clear with a low of 2, and Saturday is sunny with a high of 19. Saturday night clear, low of 8. Around the region, Brandon has mist and it's 1. Winnipeg, mostly cloudy and 7. It's mostly cloudy in Portage-La Prairie. Relative humidity, 93%. Temperature is 6. 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

That was Risk It All by Bruno Mars on a Mix 96. Well, here's a fun one for families to put on the calendar. The Portage Co-op store is hosting a pumpkin decorating event on Sunday, October 25th from 1:30 until 2:30 in the afternoon. The event is free for kids club members ages 12 and under, but children must be accompanied by an adult. All the supplies will be provided so the kids can get creative and decorate their pumpkins without having to gather everything at home. Space is limited, though, so you will need to sign up ahead of time. The deadline is tomorrow, so don't leave it until next week if you're hoping to grab a spot. To register, send an email to customerservice.portagefood@homestead.crs. It's a great little activity for the kids who are getting excited about Halloween and want to make something colorful and spooky for the season. Again, the event takes place October 25th at the Portage Co-op Food Store, and registration is required. But for now, let's keep the music going. Here's Cold Heart.

0: Well, let's have another look at our forecast. It is currently 5 degrees right now with mainly cloudy skies expected today. Showers are supposed to begin this afternoon and the high will reach 9 degrees. So it's definitely feeling like fall out there. The wind deserves some attention today as well. South winds at 20 kilometers an hour will become northwest at 40 this morning with gusts up to 60. That can make it feel very cold, especially if you're spending time outdoors. The UV index is going to be at a low of 2, and tonight showers are expected to end late in the evening, followed by clearing skies. However, northerly winds could gust as high as 80 kilometers an hour before easing after midnight. The overnight low is going to be -1, so it's going to get really chilly. If you're heading out, dress for the conditions and keep an eye on changing wind and rain throughout the day.
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That was beautiful on a Mix 96. Well, if you enjoy shopping local and finding something a little different, make some room in your Saturday plans for the fall market. It is happening this Saturday, October 17th from 10 in the morning until 5 in the afternoon at Mosaic Hall. The market is all about handmade items, local vendors, unique finds, and a great seasonal atmosphere. It's a chance to browse for something special, discover local makers, and maybe get a head start on some gift shopping before the holiday rush begins. The event will also feature a 50-50 draw and silent auction, and organizers will be collecting donations for PAWS. So you can shop, support local, and help contribute to a good cause all in one stop. So if you're looking for a reason to get out of the house this weekend, this sounds like a great option. Again, this is Saturday at Mosaic Hall from 10 until 5. But for now, let's get back to some more music. Here's Scars to Your Beautiful.

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1: High of 9 today with showers. Good morning, I'm Mike Bloom. Students in Ms. Smoliak's grade 6 class at Oakville School got a special treat after being chosen as Brightside Dental Care's Classroom of the Month. The class was treated to games, prizes, and a pizza lunch from Pizza Hut. Smoliak says the recognition was a welcome chance to celebrate the students.
2: I have a fun group of students who work hard and bring joy to every day, so it's nice to celebrate them.
1: The monthly program celebrates classrooms nominated for what makes their class or teacher special. The federal government has announced $6 million to recruit more doctors in rural Manitoba. Federal Health Minister Marjorie Michelle announced at the legislative building the money is expected to bring up to 90 doctors to Manitoba by 2029.
3: This will help boost access to health care in the province, especially in rural, remote, and indigenous communities.
1: Manitoba Health Minister Uzoma Azaguera welcomed the funding and said it will be invested over 3 years. They said the province is hearing from municipalities and local organizations to determine where the funding is needed most. Portage voters will get another chance to hear from the city council candidates ahead of the October 28th election. Tonight's forum at the Gillespie Theatre will include questions drawn at random and candidates won't know what's coming ahead of time. Stephanie Dunn, Executive Director of the Portage and District Chamber of Commerce, says organizers want to keep things fair and respectful.
4: Most importantly is that the evening is delivered with respect and that we remember each of these individuals are a human. Everybody is going to have different opinions and different ways of approaching things, and that's why there are multiple people elected.
1: Two moderators will guide the discussion, and the event will also broadcast live on CFRY Radio 920 at 7 p.m. Plans are moving forward to expand the Portage Regional Landfill, with three municipalities joining forces to seek provincial funding. The proposed expansion would add a fourth cell and about 20 years of capacity. Landfill manager Jamie Lilly says the partnership is good news for the project.
5: For us out here, that is great that they're all combining forces for this expansion.
1: The plan's still being worked out with the province before it can move to the tender stage. A reported gun incident in Portage of Prairie has led to two charges against a 19-year-old man. Here's Portage Online's Corey Canute with the full story.
6: RCMP say a woman was caring for her child in the 1800 block of Saskatchewan Avenue West Tuesday evening when someone in a truck pointed what looked like a firearm at her and fired. No one was hurt, and police say the woman and suspect did not know each other. Three men were arrested after officers stopped the truck. Police seized three cap guns, including one with its orange tip removed. Jamie Strong is charged with using an imitation firearm in the commission of an offense and uttering threats. He was remanded into custody. From the Portage Online newsroom, I'm Corey Canute.
1: Portage of Prairie has officially opened its new public safety office on Tupper Avenue. 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
1: Today, mainly cloudy. Showers will begin this afternoon. A wind from the south will blow up towards 60 this morning. High of 9 and UV index 2 or low. Tonight, showers will end this evening and then it'll clear. Winds will get from the north up to 80, becoming northwest at 30 toward 50 after midnight, low of minus 1. Tomorrow is sunny. Winds up to 50, becoming light early in the morning. High of 11 and UV index 2 or low. Tomorrow night is clear with a low of 2, and Saturday is sunny with a high of 19. Saturday night clear, low of 8. Around the region, Brandon has light rain and it's 4. Winnipeg, cloudy and 7. Portage of Prairie is partly cloudy. Relative humidity is 93%, and the temperature's 6. Exclusive contests and personalized weather updates await. 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I'm Mike Bloom.
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That was Mystical Magical on Mix 96. Well, we're right in the middle of October, and I want to know what really makes it feel like fall for you. Is it the cooler mornings, the changing leaves, the smell of a campfire, or the first pumpkin-flavored treat of the season? Maybe it's pulling out your favorite hoodie and realizing you haven't worn it in months. For some people, it's the excitement of Halloween, while others are already thinking about Thanksgiving leftovers and getting ready for winter. Personally, I think there's something comforting about this time of year. You can settle in with a warm drink, put on a cozy sweater, and enjoy those little moments that make the season special. Of course, the wind can make things a little less charming when you're trying to walk from your car to the front door. What's your favorite part of fall, though? Think about it while you're on your way to work. And if you got a good answer, share it with us on Facebook. But for now, let's keep the music going. Here's Stompa.

Well, there's an information session coming up next week that will explore the 7 sacred teachings and their importance in Indigenous cultures. The session is scheduled for Wednesday, October 21st at 4 o'clock in the afternoon. The 7 sacred teachings are love, respect, courage, honesty, wisdom, humility, and truth. The session is intended to help people better understand how these teachings connect to community, relationships, and everyday life. It's an opportunity.

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7: Today, mainly cloudy. Showers will begin this afternoon. A wind from the south will blow up towards 60 this morning. High of 9 and UV index 2 or low. Tonight's showers will end this evening and then it'll clear. Winds will get from the north up to 80, becoming northwest at 30 toward 50 after midnight, low of minus 1. Tomorrow is sunny. Winds up to 50, becoming light early in the morning, high of 11 and UV index 2 or low. Tomorrow night is clear with a low of 2, and Saturday is sunny with a high of 19. Saturday night clear, low of 8. Around the region, Brandon has light rain and it's 4. Winnipeg, cloudy and 7. Portage the Prairies, partly cloudy. Relative humidity is 93%, and the temperature's 6. Exclusive contests and personalized weather updates await. 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I'm Mike Bloom.
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0: That was Hallucinating on Mix 96. Well, we're getting close to the 8 o'clock hour, and hopefully your Thursday is starting to fall into place. Maybe you made it to work. Maybe you're going to be dropping the kids off soon. Or maybe you're still enjoying the last stretch of your commute. Whatever your morning looks like, don't forget to give yourself a little credit for getting through the busy part of the day. It's easy to get caught up in everything that needs to be done and forget that you've already accomplished a few things before most of the day has even started. And if your to-do list is looking a little overwhelming, try picking one thing to focus on first. 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Just take it one step at a time. And let's keep it going with more music and more local information coming your way here shortly in just a few minutes.
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0: High of 9 today with showers. Good morning, I'm Mike Bloom. A grade 6 class at Oakville School is celebrating after being named Brightside Dental Care's Classroom of the Month. Students in Ms. Smoliak's class were treated to games, prizes, and pizza from Pizza Hut in Portage la Prairie. Student Chloe says the visit was a fun surprise.
1: I had a lot of fun. I've heard you guys on the radio, and I don't think I've ever thought that we would be Classroom of the Month.
0: The monthly program recognizes classrooms nominated for what makes their classes or teachers special. The federal government has announced $6 million to recruit more doctors in rural Manitoba. Federal Health Minister Marjorie Michel announced at the legislative building the money is expected to bring up 90 doctors to Manitoba by 2029.
2: This will help boost access to health care in the province, especially in rural, remote, and indigenous communities.
0: Manitoba Health Minister Uzoma Azaguera welcomed the funding and says it will be invested over 3 years. Portage City Council candidates will face questions from residents during an election forum tonight being held at the Glesby Theater. The Chamber of Commerce and PCRC are partnering to host the event with questions submitted by the public. Chamber Executive Director Stephanie Dunn says residents should take the opportunity to speak up.
3: So we do really want people to submit their questions so that we can represent them. So you can email your question to info@portagedistrictchamber.com. There will also be an option to write down your question.
0: Candidates will also have opening and closing remarks, and CFRY will broadcast the forum live starting at 7 p.m. Three municipal partners are seeking $1.5 million from the province to expand the Portage Regional Landfill. The project would cost about $3.37 million and add around 20 years of capacity. RM of Portage Reeve, Roy Tufford, says the landfill is running out of room.
4: So we have to start the process of building a new cell. It's going to be rather expensive, so we're actually applying to the Grow Fund.
0: The municipalities are waiting to find out if the grant application is successful before moving ahead. Three men have been arrested following the report of a gun being fired at a woman and child in Portage la Prairie. Reporter Corey Canute has the details.
5: RCMP say the incident happened Tuesday after 5 in the 1800 block of Saskatchewan Avenue West. Police say a man inside a truck pointed what appeared to be a firearm at a 31-year-old woman as she cared for her child, then fired. No one was injured. Officers later stopped the truck and arrested three men, seizing three cap guns and assorted ammunition. 19-year-old Jamie Strong of Portage faces charges of using an imitation firearm in the commission of an offense and uttering threats. He remains in custody. From the Portage Online Newsroom, I'm Corey Canute.
0: Portage la Prairie has officially opened up its new public safety office on Tupper Avenue. 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
0: Today, mainly cloudy. Showers will begin this afternoon. The wind from the south will blow up towards 60 this morning. High of 9 and UV index 2 or low. Tonight, showers will end this evening and then it'll clear. Winds will get from the north up to 80, becoming northwest at 30 toward 50 after midnight, low of minus 1. Tomorrow is sunny. Winds up to 50, becoming light early in the morning, high of 11 and UV index 2 or low. Tomorrow night is clear with a low of 2, and Saturday is sunny with a high of 19. Saturday night clear, low of 8. Around the region, Brandon has light rain and it's 4. Winnipeg, cloudy and 7. Portage la Prairie's partly cloudy. Relative humidity's 93%. And the temperature's 6. Exclusive contests and personalized weather updates await. 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

0: That was Drop Dead by Olivia Rodrigo on Mix 96. Well, it's the 8 o'clock hour on this Thursday morning, and you're listening right here on Mix 96 with me. Hopefully, you're feeling a little more awake now. You've got your coffee in your hand. The day is starting to come together. We're halfway through the work week's final stretch, and the weekend is getting closer. There's also lots happening around Portage over the next few days, from a fall market on Saturday to a fall supper on Sunday, plus opportunities to get out, support local organizations, and connect with the community. And with Halloween just around the corner, there's plenty of seasonal fun to look forward to as well. 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But for now, settle in, turn up the radio, and enjoy another hour of music, community news, and conversation right here on Mix 96.
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7: Today, mainly cloudy. Showers will begin this afternoon. A wind from the south will blow up towards 60 this morning. High of 9 and UV index 2 or low. Tonight, showers will end this evening and then it'll clear. Winds will get from the north up to 80, becoming northwest at 30 toward 50 after midnight, low of minus 1. Tomorrow is sunny. Winds up to 50, becoming light early in the morning, high of 11 and UV index 2 or low. Tomorrow night is clear with a low of 2, and Saturday is sunny with a high of 19. Saturday night clear, low of 8. Around the region, Brandon has light rain and it's 4. Winnipeg, cloudy and 7. Portage la Prairie's partly cloudy. Relative humidity's 93%. And the temperature's 6. Exclusive contests and personalized weather updates await. 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

That was I Had Some Help on Mix 96. Well, let's talk Halloween costumes. Are you dressing up this year, or is your costume planning energy reserved entirely for helping somebody else get ready? Halloween costumes can get pretty creative. Some people spend months putting together elaborate outfits, while others grab a pair of animal ears and call it a day. And honestly, both approaches are perfectly acceptable. There's also the annual question of whether you're getting spooky, funny, cute, or something nobody can quite figure out. If you're heading out to a Halloween party, do you like dressing up as a character from a movie? Or do you prefer coming up with something original? Maybe you're planning a group costume with friends or coordinating with your family. And if you got pets, you might be tempted to include them in on the festivities, although we all know some dogs and cats are not very interested in wearing anything beyond their usual fur coat. But that is okay, but let's keep it right here for some more great music. Here's All About That Bass by Meghan Trainor.

0: Well, here's an updated look at our weather. We are sitting at 5 degrees with mainly cloudy skies. The temperatures will only reach a high of 9 degrees, and showers are expected to begin this afternoon. The bigger story today is the wind. Southwest at 20 kilometers an hour will shift to the northwest in this morning, increasing to 40 kilometers an hour with gusts reaching up to 60. That means it could feel pretty blistery if you're walking outdoors or heading between buildings. The UV index is at a low of 2, and tonight the showers should end late in the evening and skies are expected to clear. However, northerly winds could gust up to 80 kilometers an hour before easing after midnight. The low overnight is -1, so if you got outdoor plans later today, be prepared for changing conditions and make sure anything lightweight outside is secure before those stronger winds arrive. I'm Tristan Sokolowski, and let's keep it right here for some more great music on the way in just a few minutes.
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That was Spin on a Mix 96. Well, we're going to be talking about something really important this morning, and that's women's safety, empowerment, and making sure women have the knowledge and support they need to feel confident. There's an event called Brave happening tomorrow evening from 6 until 9, and it's all about empowering women and reminding them that they matter, they're capable, and that they're not alone. We'll be chatting with one of our guests about why opportunities to learn about personal safety are so important, along with raising awareness about human trafficking. That's coming up here shortly, right here on Mix 96, so stick around for that conversation. But for now, here's You're Like by Jamie Fine.

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1: High of 9 today with showers. Good morning, I'm Mike Bloom. Students in Ms. Smoliak's grade 6 class at Oakville School got a special treat after being chosen as Brightside Dental Care's Classroom of the Month. The class was treated to games, prizes, and a pizza lunch from Pizza Hut. Smoliak says the recognition was a welcome chance to celebrate the students.
2: I have a fun group of students who work hard and bring joy to every day, so it's nice to celebrate them.
1: The monthly program celebrates classrooms nominated for what makes their class or teacher special. The federal government has announced $6 million to recruit more doctors in rural Manitoba. Federal Health Minister Marjorie Michel announced at the Legislative Building the money is expected to bring up to 90 doctors to Manitoba by 2029.
3: This will help boost access to health care in the province, especially in rural, remote, and indigenous communities.
1: Manitoba Health Minister Uzoma Azaguera welcomed the funding and said it will be invested over 3 years. They said the province is hearing from municipalities and local organizations to determine where the funding is needed most. Portage voters will get another chance to hear from the city council candidates ahead of the October 28th election. Tonight's forum at the Gillespie Theater will include questions drawn at random and candidates won't know what's coming ahead of time. Stephanie Dunn, executive director of the Portage and District Chamber of Commerce, says organizers want to keep things fair and respectful.
4: Most importantly is that the evening is delivered with respect and that we remember each of these individuals are a human. Everybody is going to have different opinions and different ways of approaching things, and that's why there are multiple people elected.
1: Two moderators will guide the discussion, and the event will also broadcast live on CFRY Radio 920 at 7 p.m. Plans are moving forward to expand the Portage Regional Landfill, with three municipalities joining forces to seek provincial funding. The proposed expansion would add a fourth cell and about 20 years of capacity. Landfill manager Jamie Lilly says the partnership is good news for the project.
5: For us out here, that is great that they're all combining forces for this expansion.
1: The plan's still being worked out with the province before it can move to the tender stage. A reported gun incident in Portage la Prairie has led to two charges against a 19-year-old man. Here's Portage Online's Corey Canute with the full story.
6: RCMP say a woman was caring for her child in the 1800 block of Saskatchewan Avenue West Tuesday evening when someone in a truck pointed what looked like a firearm at her and fired. No one was hurt, and police say the woman and suspect did not know each other. Three men were arrested after officers stopped the truck. Police seized three cap guns, including one with its orange tip removed. Jamie Strong is charged with using an imitation firearm in the commission of an offense and uttering threats. He was remanded into custody. From the Portage Online Newsroom, I'm Corey Canute.
1: Portage la Prairie has officially opened its new public safety office on Tupper Avenue. 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And in sports, the Manitoba Junior Hockey League saw Portage lose to Niverville 6-3. 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
1: Today, mainly cloudy. Showers will begin this afternoon. A wind from the south will blow up towards 60 this morning. High of 9 and UV index 2 or low. Tonight, showers will end this evening and then it'll clear. Winds will get from the north up to 80, becoming northwest at 30 toward 50 after midnight, low of minus 1. Tomorrow is sunny. Winds up to 50, becoming light early in the morning. High of 11 and UV index 2 or low. Tomorrow night is clear with a low of 2, and Saturday is sunny with a high of 19. Saturday night clear, low of 8. Around the region, Brandon is mainly clear in 4. Winnipeg, mostly cloudy in 7. It's partly cloudy in Portage la Prairie with relative humidity 91% and the temperature 5. Stay informed with vital alerts and local weather. Download the Portage Online app. I'm Mike Bloom.
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0: That was Espresso by Sabrina Carpenter on Mix 96. Well, like I said this morning earlier, we're going to be talking about the event called Brave. It is happening Friday, October 16th from 6 p.m. to 9 p.m. And it's going to be focusing on empowering women, building confidence and personal safety and support. And I have Justina here this morning. How are you?
1: I am great.
0: And let's just talk about this for a second. What is Brave? Can you tell us a little bit about that?
1: Yeah, Brave is an event that's meant to help make sure that women and girls don't fall into human trafficking. Women and girls are really at high risk, and we want to make sure that we do things that to empower women, to empower girls, also to educate and let them know what healthy relationships look like, let them know about some of the warning signs. And so that's the whole point of Brave. And we're really excited to have our very first women's event starting Friday night. Yeah.
0: It's going to be really good. I know you guys talked about it a little last year about it happening. So this is exciting that's going to happen. And you guys are going to be talking about women feeling empowered and being able to protect themselves. So why do you deem that important that women in this community should learn about that stuff?
1: Well, human trafficking is happening all across Canada. It's not just in the big centers. It's happening in Portage la Prairie. And people might first of all ask, well, what is human trafficking? Well, human trafficking can be forced labor. It can be forced marriage. It can be sexual exploitation. It can even be forced organ removal. And in Canada, the majority of victims of human trafficking are sexually exploited. And the average age that individuals are recruited into sex trafficking is 13 years old.
0: Oh, wow.
1: Yeah. So it's something that's really important that we get ahead of. Not only do we want to reach our younger generation, like our teenagers, but we also want to help reach those in our community who interact with kids, who can watch for warning signs, parents and moms who can watch their kids, and also young women who also are at risk. And we want to make sure that they're empowered, that they have a sense of community, and that they are educated.
0: Yeah, no, I like that. And I know right now, for all the listeners, you right now have a bunch of papers pulled out.
1: I do.
0: Is this going to be kind of like a PowerPoint event, or is this more like a sit-down conversation type thing?
1: It's a whole bunch of things. We've got activities to think about how we can be brave, like some vision boards, some crafty kind of things, along with some team things, getting to know the people who are there. We have a woman who's coming who's got lived experience who will be sharing her story, as well as our very special guest. Now, he's got to be online on Friday. He hurt his back.
0: Oh.
1: And he cannot travel. He's from Saskatoon. So he's going to be online with us, but he has so much great information to share. He's been a police officer and just been involved in a lot of different areas. And so he comes with a lot of information to share. So, yeah, it's a great evening. And we also have a wonderful supper of, like, roast beef and potatoes and carrots. So,
0: so you're trying to fatten them up, too,
1: yeah,
0: at the
1: exactly.
0: same time. Awesome. How can people get into doing this tomorrow? Like, is there a sign-up sheet?
1: Yeah, we're already full, though okay. We did have one woman who is no longer able to come. So if somebody's interested, I have one spot available. They could give me a call at 204-239-7213, and I can see if I can squish them in. But, yeah, we're full. We're registered and things, but like I said, just one person has dropped out, so...
0: Perfect.
1: Yeah.
0: Well, before I let you go, is there anything else that you want to give us note about?
1: Sure. Yeah, I just, what people can do, I think, is important.
0: Mm-hmm.
1: For everyone out there, things that you can do is to start a conversation about human trafficking. Be aware of who the children in your life are talking to or building relationships with. Raise awareness of human trafficking by posting about the subject on social media. Get involved. Find an organization and volunteer your time and skills. Teach the children in your life about healthy relationships and consent, and leave the lines of communication open with children in your life so that no topic feels forbidden. And I think the last thing to mention is if you or someone you know needs help, the Canadian Human Trafficking Hotline phone number is 1-833-900-1010, or you can contact me and we can help give you the support that you might need.
0: Wonderful. I like that you guys are doing this kind of event, and it's helpful for the young kids and women in our community.
1: It is.
0: Because it is a really challenging thing that...
1: Yeah, and it's something that's growing and getting bigger, and it's concerning, and we want to step in.

0: Well, I just want to give a big thank you to our guests for joining us this morning and sharing more about Brave. It's an important reminder that empowerment means giving people access to knowledge, practical skills, and support while making sure they know they are not alone. Brave is happening tomorrow. And like she said, there is one available spot left. So if you would like to attend, you can contact them. But keep in mind that even if you aren't attending, to always remember that you are not alone and there is always help when you need it. I'm Tristan Sokolowski, and let's keep it right here this morning for some more great music on the way in just a few minutes.
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3: Today, mainly cloudy. Showers will begin this afternoon. A wind from the south will blow up towards 60 this morning. High of 9 and UV index 2 or low. Tonight, showers will end this evening and then it'll clear. Winds will get from the north up to 80, becoming northwest at 30 toward 50 after midnight, low of minus 1. Tomorrow is sunny. Winds up to 50, becoming light early in the morning. High of 11 and UV index 2 or low. Tomorrow night is clear with a low of 2, and Saturday is sunny with a high of 19. Saturday night clear, low of 8. Around the region, Brandon is mainly clear in 4. Winnipeg, mostly cloudy in 7. It's partly cloudy in Portage of Prairie with relative humidity 91% and the temperature 5. Stay informed with vital alerts and local weather. 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

0: That was Time Machine on a Mix 96. Well, before we head it into the next hour, here's a little Thursday reminder. You don't have to have everything figured out today. Sometimes we put a lot of pressure on ourselves to get everything done, answer every message, finish every task, and somehow still have energy left over at the end of the day. But life doesn't always work that way. Some days you'll cross everything off your list, and other days you'll get through the essentials and call it a win. Both are okay. If you're having a busy morning, take a moment to breathe. Stretch your shoulders and drink some water. If you're working through a big project, focus on the next step instead of the entire mountain ahead of you. If you're simply trying to make it to the weekend, well, we're right here with you. Thank you so much for spending your morning here on Mix, and let's keep it right here for some more great music, local happenings, and conversation ahead.
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1: High of 9 today with showers. Good morning, I'm Mike Bloom. A grade 6 class at Oakville School is celebrating after being named Brightside Dental Care's Classroom of the Month. Students in Ms. Smoliak's class were treated to games, prizes, and pizza from Pizza Hut in Portage la Prairie. Student Chloe says the visit was a fun surprise.
2: I had a lot of fun. I've heard you guys on the radio, and I don't think I've ever thought that we would be Classroom of the Month.
1: The monthly program recognizes classrooms nominated for what makes their classes or teachers special. The federal government has announced $6 million to recruit more doctors in rural Manitoba. Federal Health Minister Marjorie Michel announced at the legislative building the money is expected to bring up 90 doctors to Manitoba by 2029.
3: This will help boost access to health care in the province, especially in rural, remote, and indigenous communities.
1: Manitoba Health Minister Uzoma Azaguera welcomed the funding and says it will be invested over 3 years. Portage City Council candidates will face questions from residents during an election forum tonight being held at the Glesby Theater. The Chamber of Commerce and PCRC are partnering to host the event with questions submitted by the public. Chamber Executive Director Stephanie Dunn says residents should take the opportunity to speak up.
4: So we do really want people to submit their questions so that we can represent them. So you can email your question to info@portagedistrictchamber.com. There will also be an option to write down your question.
1: Candidates will also have opening and closing remarks, and CFRY will broadcast the forum live starting at 7 p.m. Three municipal partners are seeking $1.5 million from the province to expand the Portage Regional Landfill. The project would cost about $3.37 million and add around 20 years of capacity. RM of Portage Reeve Roy Tufford says the landfill is running out of room.
5: So we have to start the process of building a new cell. It's going to be rather expensive, so we're actually applying to the Grow Fund.
1: The municipalities are waiting to find out if the grant application is successful before moving ahead. Three men have been arrested following the report of a gun being fired at a woman and child in Portage la Prairie. Reporter Corey Canute has the details.
6: RCMP say the incident happened Tuesday after 5 in the 1800 block of Saskatchewan Avenue West. Police say a man inside a truck pointed what appeared to be a firearm at a 31-year-old woman as she cared for her child, then fired. No one was injured. Officers later stopped the truck and arrested three men, seizing three cap guns and assorted ammunition. 19-year-old Jamie Strong of Portage faces charges of using an imitation firearm in the commission of an offense and uttering threats. He remains in custody. From the Portage Online Newsroom, I'm Corey Canute.
1: 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The facility provides improved working conditions and greater efficiency for community safety officers. 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And in sports, the Manitoba Junior Hockey League saw Portage lose to Niverville 6-3. 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
1: Today, mainly cloudy. Showers will begin this afternoon. A wind from the south will blow up towards 60 this morning. High of 9 and UV index 2 or low. Tonight, showers will end this evening and then it'll clear. Winds will get from the north up to 80, becoming northwest at 30 toward 50 after midnight, low of minus 1. Tomorrow is sunny. Winds up to 50, becoming light early in the morning, high of 11 and UV index 2 or low. Tomorrow night is clear with a low of 2, and Saturday is sunny with a high of 19. Saturday night clear, low of 8. Around the region, Brandon is mainly clear in 4. Winnipeg, mostly cloudy in 7. It's partly cloudy in Portage la Prairie with relative humidity 91% and the temperature 5. Stay informed with vital alerts and local weather. 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
0: Miss a headline? 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

That was Where's Your Girlfriend by Con the Artists on Mix 96. Good morning. I'm Tristan Sokolowski and welcome to the 9 o'clock hour. You're hanging out with me here on Mix 96.5. Whether you're at work, running errands, working from home, or enjoying a quieter morning, I am so happy to have you along. Thursday is a great day to start thinking about the weekend without getting too distracted from everything you need to accomplish today. There are some fun local events coming up, including Saturday's Fall Market and Sunday's Westburn Fall Supper. And with Halloween getting closer, there are plenty of reasons to get out, enjoy the season, and spend some time with family and friends. We're also keeping an eye on today's forecast, with showers expected this afternoon and some pretty strong winds developing. So if you got outdoor jobs planned, keep those conditions in mind. But for now, grab another cup of coffee if you need one, turn up the music, and let's make the most of this Thursday morning together. Here's Boston. On a

0: That was Sutter by Mariana Trench on Mix 96. Let's talk spooky entertainment. With Halloween getting closer, it's the perfect time to revisit your favorite scary movies. Now, everybody has a different idea of what makes a good Halloween movie. Some people want the full horror experience with creepy music, jump scares, and things lurking in the dark. Others prefer something a little lighter with ghosts, witches, monsters, and plenty of laughs. And then there are the people who insist that a Halloween movie marathon is not complete without watching the same classic they've seen every single year since childhood. I'm curious where you fall on that scale. Do you enjoy genuinely terrifying horror movies? Or would you rather watch something spooky that won't have you checking every corner of your house before bed? Maybe you love supernatural stories, slashers, haunted houses, or animated movie favorites. But whatever your preference is, October is a great excuse to settle in with a blanket, some snacks, and a movie.
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3: Today, mainly cloudy. Showers will begin this afternoon. A wind from the south will blow up towards 60 this morning. High of 9 and UV index 2 or low. Tonight, showers will end this evening and then it'll clear. Winds will get from the north up to 80, becoming northwest at 30 toward 50 after midnight, low of minus 1. Tomorrow is sunny. Winds up to 50, becoming light early in the morning, high of 11 and UV index 2 or low. Tomorrow night is clear with a low of 2, and Saturday is sunny with a high of 19. Saturday night clear, low of 8. Around the region, Brandon is mainly clear in 4. Winnipeg, mostly cloudy in 7. It's partly cloudy in Portage of Prairie with relative humidity 91% and the temperature 5. Stay informed with vital alerts and local weather. Download the Portage Online app. I'm Mike Bloom.
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That was Misery on Mix 96. Well, as we move further into October, it's also a good time to start thinking about Remembrance Day and the ways we honor those who served our country. The Portage Regional Library has launched its Poppy Project with kits available from now until November 6th. Community members are invited to create a poppy and return it to the library so the finished pieces can be included in this year's Remembrance Day display. The project honors fallen veterans and those currently serving in the Canadian Armed Forces, and it's a meaningful way to contribute to a shared community tribute, and it gives people a chance to take part in remembrance through a handmade creation. If you're interested in joining the project, you have until November 6th to pick up the kit and return your completed poppy. Look into Poppy Project at the Portage Regional Library for more information, and every contribution helps make the display a collective expression of remembrance. But for now, let's keep the music going. Here's Dracula.

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1: Waking up next to you. 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

0: That was next to you on a Mix 96. Well, Saturday is shaping up to be a good day to get out and support local events around Portage la Prairie. The fall market at Mosaic Hall runs from 10 in the morning until 5 in the afternoon, with local vendors, handmade items, unique finds, a 50-50 draw, and a silent auction. Donations are also being collected for PAWS. Meanwhile, the Country Lane Quilt Show is happening at the M&P building on the island from 10 until 4, with administration costing $5. So if you're looking for something to do, you've got a couple of options that celebrate local creativity and community involvement. You could browse the market for gifts or something special for yourself, then check out the quilts and appreciate the time and skill that goes into those creations. It's a nice reminder that there are often interesting things happening close to home. So make note of those times, invite a friend, and plan a Saturday outing that supports the people and organizations within our community.
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5: Today, mainly cloudy. Showers will begin this afternoon. A wind from the south will blow up towards 60 this morning. High of 9 and UV index 2 or low. Tonight, showers will end this evening and then it'll clear. Winds will get from the north up to 80, becoming northwest at 30 toward 50 after midnight, low of minus 1. Tomorrow is sunny. Winds up to 50, becoming light early in the morning. High of 11 and UV index 2 or low. Tomorrow night is clear with a low of 2, and Saturday is sunny with a high of 19. Saturday night clear, low of 8. Around the region, Brandon is mainly clear in 4. Winnipeg, mostly cloudy in 7. It's partly cloudy in Portage la Prairie with relative humidity 91% and the temperature 5. Stay informed with vital alerts and local weather. Download the Portage Online app. I'm Mike Bloom.
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0: That was Something Big by Shawn Mendes on Mix 96. Before we move into the next hour, here's a little reminder to take care of yourself today. October can be a busy month. There's work, school, family responsibilities, Halloween preparations, and all those little things that need doing before winter settles in. It's easy to keep moving from one task to another without giving yourself a proper break. So if you can, take a few minutes today to do something you enjoy. Maybe it's stepping outside for some fresh air, listening to your favorite song, enjoying a quiet coffee, or calling someone you haven't talked to in a while. It doesn't have to be anything elaborate. Sometimes a small amount of peace can make a busy day feel much more manageable. And if today isn't going exactly as planned, remember that one difficult morning doesn't have to define the entire day. Keep going, give yourself some patience, and take things one step at a time. And let's keep it right here for some more great music coming up in just a few minutes.
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1: High of 9 today with showers. Good morning, I'm Mike Bloom. Students in Ms. Smoliak's grade 6 class at Oakville School got a special treat after being chosen as Brightside Dental Care's Classroom of the Month. The class was treated to games, prizes, and a pizza lunch from Pizza Hut. Smoliak says the recognition was a welcome chance to celebrate the students.
2: I have a fun group of students who work hard and bring joy to every day, so it's nice to celebrate them.
1: The monthly program celebrates classrooms nominated for what makes their class or teacher special. The federal government has announced $6 million to recruit more doctors in rural Manitoba. Federal Health Minister Marjorie Michel announced at the legislative building the money is expected to bring up to 90 doctors to Manitoba by 2029.
3: This will help boost access to health care in the province, especially in rural, remote, and indigenous communities.
1: Manitoba Health Minister Uzoma Azaguera welcomed the funding and said it will be invested over 3 years. They said the province is hearing from municipalities and local organizations to determine where the funding is needed most. Portage voters will get another chance to hear from the city council candidates ahead of the October 28th election. Tonight's forum at the Gillespie Theater will include questions drawn at random and candidates won't know what's coming ahead of time. Stephanie Dunn, executive director of the Portage and District Chamber of Commerce, says organizers want to keep things fair and respectful.
4: Most importantly is that the evening is delivered with respect and that we remember each of these individuals are a human. Everybody is going to have different opinions and different ways of approaching things, and that's why there are multiple people elected.
1: Two moderators will guide the discussion, and the event will also broadcast live on CFRY Radio 920 at 7 p.m. Plans are moving forward to expand the Portage Regional Landfill, with three municipalities joining forces to seek provincial funding. The proposed expansion would add a fourth cell and about 20 years of capacity. Landfill manager Jamie Lilly says the partnership is good news for the project.
5: For us out here, that is great that they're all combining forces for this expansion.
1: The plan's still being worked out with the province before it can move to the tender stage. A reported gun incident in Portage of Prairie has led to two charges against a 19-year-old man. Here's Portage Online's Corey Canute with the full story.
6: RCMP say a woman was caring for her child in the 1800 block of Saskatchewan Avenue West Tuesday evening when someone in a truck pointed what looked like a firearm at her and fired. No one was hurt, and police say the woman and suspect did not know each other. Three men were arrested after officers stopped the truck. Police seized three cap guns, including one with its orange tip removed. Jamie Strong is charged with using an imitation firearm in the commission of an offense and uttering threats. He was remanded into custody. From the Portage Online Newsroom, I'm Corey Canute.
1: Portage of Prairie has officially opened its new public safety office on Tupper Avenue. 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And in sports, the Manitoba Junior Hockey League saw Portage lose to Niverville 6-3. 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
1: Today, mainly cloudy. Showers will begin this afternoon. A wind from the south will blow up towards 60 this morning. High of 9 and UV index 2 or low. Tonight, showers will end this evening and then it'll clear. Winds will get from the north up to 80, becoming northwest at 30 toward 50 after midnight, low of minus 1. Tomorrow is sunny. Winds up to 50, becoming light early in the morning, high of 11 and UV index 2 or low. Tomorrow night is clear with a low of 2, and Saturday is sunny with a high of 19. Saturday night clear, low of 8. Around the region, Brandon is mainly sunny and 4. Winnipeg's mostly cloudy and 7. Here in Portage of Prairie, it's raining. Relative humidity's 87%, and the temperature 6 with wind blowing from the west up to 28.
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That was It Ever Love on Mix 96. Good morning. I'm Tristan Sokolowski, and it is now the 10 o'clock hour. If you're just joining us, we are spending this Thursday morning talking about everything from Halloween and fall traditions to the events happening around Portage. It's a busy time of year with the municipal election coming up, community events on the calendar, and plenty of fall activities to enjoy. If you've been working away all morning, hopefully you've had a chance to grab a drink, stretch your legs, and take a quick breather. And if you're out running errands, make sure you leave yourself a little extra time later today because showers are expected this afternoon, along with some strong winds. And we'll keep bringing you the local information you need, along with some light conversation to make the morning go by a little faster. So thank you for listening, and let's keep it right here for some more good music. Here's Stupid Song by Olivia Rodrigo.

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7: Today, mainly cloudy. Showers will begin this afternoon. A wind from the south will blow up towards 60 this morning. High of 9 and UV index 2 or low. Tonight's showers will end this evening and then it'll clear. Winds will get from the north up to 80, becoming northwest at 30 toward 50 after midnight, low of minus 1. Tomorrow is sunny. Winds up to 50, becoming light early in the morning, high of 11 and UV index 2 or low. Tomorrow night is clear with a low of 2, and Saturday is sunny with a high of 19. Saturday night clear, low of 8. Around the region, Brandon's mostly cloudy and 6. Winnipeg's mainly sunny and 8. Light rain shower in Portage La Prairie. Relative humidity is 84%. Temperature 7. Wind is blowing up to 37 from the west-northwest. Stay informed with vital alerts and local weather. 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

That was the way on Mix 96. Well, as we get further into fall, it's a good time to remember that free public skating is available at Stride Place throughout the 2026-27 season. Today's Thursday schedule includes senior skate from 9:30 until 10:30 in the morning for those ages 50 and over, followed by family skate from 10:45 until 11:45, and family skate requires adult supervision. There are also other sessions throughout the week, including Tiny Tot Skate, Senior Sticks and Pucks, and public skating for all ages. If you're planning a trip to the rink, check strideplace.ca for the latest schedule because session times can change. Also, helmets are mandatory for anyone under 18 and strongly recommended for all participants. And remember, shoes and strollers are not permitted on the ice surface. Whether you're introducing a little one to skating or getting back on the ice yourself, it is a great way to stay active and enjoy a classic Canadian activity as the temperatures drop. I'm Tristan Sokolowski, and let's keep it right here for some more great music. Here's Patient Zero by Taylor Swift.

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10: Today, mainly cloudy. Showers will begin this afternoon. A wind from the south will blow up towards 60 this morning. High of 9 and UV index 2 or low. Tonight, showers will end this evening and then it'll clear. Winds will get from the north up to 80, becoming northwest at 30 toward 50 after midnight, low of minus 1. Tomorrow is sunny. Winds up to 50, becoming light early in the morning, high of 11 and UV index 2 or low. Tomorrow night is clear with a low of 2, and Saturday is sunny with a high of 19. Saturday night clear, low of 8. Stay informed with vital alerts and local weather. Download the Portage Online app. I'm Mike Bloom.
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0: here's a fun Halloween question. If you could design your own haunted house, what would you put inside it? Would you go for a classic haunted mansion complete with creaky floors, dusty portraits, and mysterious sounds coming from upstairs? Or would you create something much more elaborate with hidden doors, creepy hallways, and actors jumping out when people least expect it? Maybe your haunted house would be themed around a haunted forest, an abandoned hospital, or a spooky old carnival. I think the best haunted houses are the ones that build suspense before anything even happens. Sometimes it's the silence and the feeling that something is just around the corner that makes things scary. And of course, if you're anything like me, you'd probably spend half the time laughing at your own ideas and the other half wondering why you even thought it was a good idea to turn off the lights. I'm Tristan Sokolowski, and let's keep it right here for some more great music coming your way in just a few minutes.
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0: High of 9 today with showers. Good morning, I'm Mike Bloom. A grade 6 class at Oakville School is celebrating after being named Brightside Dental Care's Classroom of the Month. Students in Ms. Smoliak's class were treated to games, prizes, and pizza from Pizza Hut in Portage la Prairie. Student Chloe says the visit was a fun surprise.
1: I had a lot of fun. I've heard you guys on the radio, and I don't think I've ever thought that we would be Classroom of the Month.
0: The monthly program recognizes classrooms nominated for what makes their classes or teachers special. The federal government has announced $6 million to recruit more doctors in rural Manitoba. Federal Health Minister Marjorie Michel announced at the legislative building the money is expected to bring up 90 doctors to Manitoba by 2029.
2: This will help boost access to health care in the province, especially in rural, remote, and indigenous communities.
0: Manitoba Health Minister Uzoma Azaguera welcomed the funding and says it will be invested over 3 years. Portage City Council candidates will face questions from residents during an election forum tonight being held at the Glesby Theater. The Chamber of Commerce and PCRC are partnering to host the event with questions submitted by the public. Chamber Executive Director Stephanie Dunn says residents should take the opportunity to speak up.
3: So we do really want people to submit their questions so that we can represent them. So you can email your question to info@portagedistrictchamber.com. There will also be an option to write down your question.
0: Candidates will also have opening and closing remarks, and CFRY will broadcast the forum live starting at 7 p.m. Three municipal partners are seeking $1.5 million from the province to expand the Portage Regional Landfill. The project would cost about $3.37 million and add around 20 years of capacity. RM of Portage Reeve Roy Tufford says the landfill is running out of room.
4: So we have to start the process of building a new cell. It's going to be rather expensive, so we're actually applying to the Grow Fund.
0: The municipalities are waiting to find out if the grant application is successful before moving ahead. Three men have been arrested following the report of a gun being fired at a woman and child in Portage la Prairie. Reporter Corey Canute has the details.
5: RCMP say the incident happened Tuesday after 5 in the 1800 block of Saskatchewan Avenue West. Police say a man inside a truck pointed what appeared to be a firearm at a 31-year-old woman as she cared for her child, then fired. No one was injured. Officers later stopped the truck and arrested three men, seizing three cap guns and assorted ammunition. 19-year-old Jamie Strong of Portage faces charges of using an imitation firearm in the commission of an offense and uttering threats. He remains in custody. From the Portage Online Newsroom, I'm Corey Canute.
0: Portage la Prairie has officially opened up its new public safety office on Tupper Avenue. The facility provides improved working conditions and greater efficiency for community safety officers. Provincial support and expanded officer responsibilities are expected to strengthen local public safety efforts. And in sports, the Manitoba Junior Hockey League saw Portage lose to Niverville 6-3. 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
7: Cloudy today with 30% chance of showers this morning. Showers will begin this afternoon. Northwest wind will gust up towards 60 with a high of 9, UV index 2 or low. Showers ending late this evening, then clearing. A north wind will blow up toward 80, and that'll turn to 50 after midnight, low of minus 1. Tomorrow's sunny, wind northwest gusting up to 50, and turning light in the morning, and then 20 early in the afternoon, high of 11, UV index 2 or low. Tomorrow night is clear with a low of 2, and Saturday is sunny with a high of 19, Saturday night clear, low of 6. Around the region, Brandon's mostly cloudy and 6. Winnipeg's mainly sunny and 8. Light rain shower in Portage la Prairie. Relative humidity's 84%. Temperature 7. Wind is blowing up to 37 from the west-northwest. Stay informed with vital alerts and local weather. 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
1: That was Edge of the Earth by The Beaches on Mix 96. Good morning. I'm Tristan Sokolowski, and it is now the 11 o'clock hour, and we are heading into our final hour of this Thursday morning show together. Thank you so much for spending part of your day here with me. We've been talking about local events, Halloween plans, and ways to enjoy the season, and there's still plenty happening around the community over the next few days. If you're planning your weekend, Saturday's Fall Market and Quilt Show are both worth checking out. And then there's also the Westward Fall Supper happening Sunday afternoon. Today, don't forget about the All Candidates Election Forum at the Glesby Theater, with doors opening at 6 and the forum beginning at 7 tonight. And let's keep an eye on the weather, because showers and strong winds are expected later. But let's make this final hour a good one, so turn up the radio, enjoy the music, and stay with me here on Mix 96.
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12: Today, mainly cloudy. Showers will begin this afternoon. A wind from the south will blow up towards 60 this morning. High of 9 and UV index 2 or low. Tonight, showers will end this evening and then it'll clear. Winds will get from the north up to 80, becoming northwest at 30 toward 50 after midnight, low of minus 1. Tomorrow is sunny. Winds up to 50, becoming light early in the morning, high of 11 and UV index 2 or low. Tomorrow night is clear with a low of 2, and Saturday is sunny with a high of 19. Saturday night clear, low of 8. Stay informed with vital alerts and local weather. 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

That was downtown on Mix 96. Well, here's your late morning weather update. We are looking at mainly cloudy skies and a high of 9 today. Showers are also expected to begin this afternoon. So if you're heading out later, you may want to bring an umbrella or waterproof jacket. Winds are shifting from the south at 20 kilometers an hour to the northwest at 40 this morning, with gusts reaching 60 kilometers an hour. The UV index is going to be low at 2, and tonight, showers should end late this evening before skies clear. Northerly winds are expected to reach 50 kilometers an hour, gusting up to 80, before becoming northwest at 30, gusting up to 50 after midnight. The overnight low will be minus 4, skies clear. Northerly winds are expected to reach 50 kilometers an hour, gusting up to 80, before becoming northwest at 30, gusting up to 50 after midnight. The overnight low will be minus 1, so it's going to be a blistery day followed by a chilly night, so dress in layers and be prepared for those changing conditions. If you're planning outdoor activities, keep checking the latest forecasts as the day goes on. But let's keep the music going. Here's Baby Doll.

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7: Mainly cloudy today with showers developing this afternoon. Winds turning northwesterly, gusting to 60 kilometers an hour. High of 9. Showers end tonight with clearing skies and a low of -1. Winds gusting to 80. Sunny tomorrow with a high of 11. The weekend looks sunny and warm with highs of 19 Saturday and 18 Sunday. Sunny Monday with a high of 16 degrees. Around the region, cloudy in Brandon. It's 6 degrees this hour in Winnipeg under cloudy skies. 8 right now in Portage, mostly cloudy. It's 8 degrees. The wind out of the west gusting to 33. And the relative humidity, 80%. 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

0: Carly Rae Jepsen on Mix 96. And just like that, we're coming to the end of our Thursday morning show here on Mix 96. Thank you so much for spending your morning here with me, whether you joined me right at 6 or tuned in somewhere along the way. Before you head into the afternoon, though, remember that showers are expected to begin later today with strong winds and a chilly overnight low of minus 1. Also tonight, the All Candidates Election Forum takes place at the Glesby Theatre with doors opening at 6 and the forum beginning at 7. Looking ahead, Saturday brings the Fall Market and Quilt Show, and Sunday is the Westburn Fall Supper. There's lots happening around the community, so make a note of anything you would like to attend. And with Halloween getting closer, it's a great time to start thinking about costumes, decorations, and your favorite spooky traditions. But thank you again for listening. I hope you guys have a great rest of your Thursday. Enjoy your lunch. And make sure you keep it right here on Mix 96.
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1: Mainly cloudy today. We could see some showers beginning this afternoon. The high 9 degrees. Good afternoon. I'm Corey Canute. Portage La Prairie firefighters are raising concerns about whether current staffing levels could affect emergency response. Portage Professional Firefighters Local 1079 President Chris Perry explains why this issue matters.
2: And our minimum requirement for going into a structure fire is 4 people, 2 inside, 2 outside. I feel that currently right now we do have 4 firefighters on shift or the possibility of...
1: He notes sickness and other absences sometimes leave only 2. Perry is calling on city council candidates to support a minimum of 4 firefighters on the first responding truck. He hopes the issue will receive attention during tonight's election forum. And on that note, city councilors will face questions from residents during the forum tonight being held at the Glesby Theatre. The Chamber of Commerce and PCRC are partnering to host the event with questions submitted by the public. Chamber Executive Director Stephanie Dunn says residents should take the opportunity to speak up.
3: So we do really want people to submit their questions so that we can represent them. So you can email your question to info@portagedistrictchamber.com. There will also be an option to write down your question at the start of the event.
1: Candidates will also have opening and closing remarks, and CFRI will broadcast the forum live starting at 7 p.m. You can also find the link over on portageonline.com. Portage firefighters responded to an early morning kitchen fire on First Street Northwest. Crews were called this morning to the 100 block at about 4:14 and quickly extinguished the blaze. Ventilation fans were then used to clear smoke from the building. The damage was limited to the stovetop. No information was provided about any injuries or the cause of the fire. Homestead Co-op's more than 27,000 members are receiving equity checks in the mail this week. The checks are going out as the co-op celebrates Co-op Week, with cashback rates varying by department. Here's Marketing and Communications Manager Shannon Vaughn.
4: As a member, you're an owner. Equity allocation is based on purchases made with Homestead Co-op in the previous fiscal year. So this year's equity check will be based on 2025 purchases.
1: Members who don't receive their checks within about another week should contact the Portage Administration Office to check their mailing address. Homestead Co-op serves the communities of Austin, Carmen, LaSalle, McGregor, Oakville, Portage, Treherne, and surrounding areas. And a grade 6 class at Oakville School is celebrating after being named Brightside Dental Care's Classroom of the Month. Students in Ms. Smoliak's class were treated to games, prizes, and pizza from Pizza Hut in Portage. Student Chloe says the visit was a fun surprise.
5: I had a lot of fun. 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
1: Mainly cloudy today with showers developing this afternoon. Winds turning northwesterly, gusting to 60 kilometers an hour. High of 9. Showers end tonight with clearing skies and a low of -1. Winds gusting to 80. Sunny tomorrow with a high of 11. The weekend looks sunny and warm with highs of 19 Saturday and 18 Sunday. Sunny Monday with a high of 16 degrees. Around the region, cloudy in Brandon. It's 6 degrees this hour in Winnipeg under cloudy skies. 8 right now in Portage, mostly cloudy, it's 8 degrees. The wind out of the west gusting to 33, and the relative humidity 80%. 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

0: Daniel Powder, Crazy All My Life. Ken O'Neill with Teddy Swims in just a minute. There's a great reason to watch scary movies. You'll burn calories. Yeah, horror movies can actually help you lose weight. And the scarier you find the movie, the better the results. One person attached to heart rate, oxygen, and carbon dioxide monitors burned 184 calories watching The Shining. So technically, if I watch The Shining three times, that's like running a 5K, right? I guess that means my Halloween fitness plan is officially set.
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14: Mainly cloudy today with showers developing this afternoon. Winds turning northwesterly, gusting to 60 kilometers an hour. High of 9. Showers end tonight with clearing skies and a low of -1. Winds gusting to 80. Sunny tomorrow with a high of 11. The weekend looks sunny and warm with highs of 19 Saturday and 18 Sunday. Sunny Monday with a high of 16 degrees. Around the region, cloudy in Brandon. It's 6 degrees this hour in Winnipeg under cloudy skies. 8 right now in Portage. Mostly cloudy. It's 8 degrees. The wind out of the west gusting to 33. And the relative humidity 80%. 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

0: I'm Ken O'Neill. Stella Lefty and Boston is next. Nobody won the $85 million Lotto Max jackpot on Tuesday. So how about this? Tomorrow night, the draw will be the biggest in Canadian lottery history. $90 million main prize, 18 max million draws, and 90 chances at 100 grand. 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
11: Mainly cloudy today with showers developing this afternoon. Winds turning northwesterly, gusting to 60 kilometers an hour. High of 9. Showers end tonight with clearing skies and a low of minus 1. Winds gusting to 80. Sunny tomorrow with a high of 11. The weekend looks sunny and warm with highs of 19 Saturday and 18 Sunday. Sunny Monday with a high of 16 degrees. Around the region, cloudy in Brandon. It's 6 degrees this hour in Winnipeg under cloudy skies. 8 right now in Portage, mostly cloudy. It's 8 degrees. The wind out of the west gusting to 33. And the relative humidity 80%. 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On a

0: Deadmouse with Chris James and The Velt. I'm Ken O'Neill. Lady Gaga and Bruno Mars together in just a minute. If you want something to do, have you had a look at our events calendar? 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
1: We could see some showers this afternoon. We'll reach a high of 9 degrees. Good afternoon. I'm Corey Canute. A Portage Firefighters Union rep wants municipal election candidates to address emergency response staffing. Local 1079 President Chris Perry says residents deserve to understand the potential consequences.
2: And I think that the citizens of Portage should be able to know that sometimes when we go to a structure fire that we may not be able to make entry right away to, possibly save the loved one or not.
1: Perry plans to attend tonight's election forum at the Glesby Theater. He hopes candidates will clarify their positions on firefighter and public safety. And on that note, Portage voters get another chance to hear from City Council candidates ahead of the October 28th election. Tonight's forum at the Glesby Theater will include questions drawn at random, and candidates won't know what's coming ahead of time. Stephanie Dunn, Executive Director of the Portage Chamber of Commerce, says organizers want to keep things fair and respectful.
3: Most importantly is that the evening is delivered with respect, and that we remember each of these individuals are a human. Everybody is going to have different opinions and different ways of approaching things, and that's why there are multiple people elected.
1: Two moderators will guide the discussion, and the event will also broadcast live on CFRI Radio 920 starting at 7. Portage fire crews were called to an early morning kitchen fire. The Portage Fire Department says two fire apparatus responded to the 100 block of 1st Street Northwest around 4:14 a.m. Firefighters quickly put out the fire, then used fans to ventilate the building and clear the smoke. Damage was limited to the stovetop. The cause has not been released. Portage RCMP are investigating after seven vehicles were vandalized at the Cedar Bay apartment complex. Police received multiple reports between 7:30 and 8:50 the morning of October 8th. No details about the damage or potential suspects have been released. The investigation is ongoing. Homestead Co-op is celebrating Co-op Week with equity checks, contests, and giveaways for members. The organization has more than 27,000 members, with lifetime memberships costing $10. 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
1: Mainly cloudy today with showers developing this afternoon. Winds turning northwesterly, gusting to 60 kilometers an hour. High of 9. Showers end tonight with clearing skies and a low of minus 1. Winds gusting to 80. Sunny tomorrow with a high of 11. The weekend looks sunny and warm with highs of 19 Saturday and 18 Sunday. Sunny Monday with a high of 16 degrees. Around the region, cloudy in Brandon. It's 6 degrees this hour in Winnipeg under cloudy skies. 8 right now in Portage, mostly cloudy. It's 8 degrees. The wind out of the west gusting to 33. And the relative humidity, 80%. 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
3: Mainly cloudy today with showers developing this afternoon. Winds turning northwesterly, gusting to 60 kilometers an hour. High of 9. Showers end tonight with clearing skies and a low of minus 1. Winds gusting to 80. Sunny tomorrow with a high of 11. The weekend looks sunny and warm with highs of 19 Saturday and 18 Sunday. Sunny Monday with a high of 16 degrees. Around the region, cloudy in Brandon. It's 6 degrees this hour in Winnipeg under cloudy skies. 8 right now in Portage, mostly cloudy, it's 8 degrees. The wind out of the west gusting to 33, and the relative humidity 80%. 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
7: Mainly cloudy today with showers developing this afternoon. Winds turning northwesterly, gusting to 60 kilometers an hour. High of 9. Showers end tonight with clearing skies and a low of minus 1. Winds gusting to 80. Sunny tomorrow with a high of 11. The weekend looks sunny and warm with highs of 19 Saturday and 18 Sunday. Sunny Monday with a high of 16 degrees. Around the region, cloudy and 7 degrees in Brandon. This hour in Winnipeg, some light drizzle and 8. Right now in Portage, mostly cloudy, 10 degrees. Wind out of the northwest, gusting to 41. The relative humidity, 65%. Sun or storm, you can find the area's official forecast on the free Portage online app. I'm Corey Canute.
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0: Hideaway, Kaiza with Ken O'Neill, Benson Boone next. Fairly busy night in the NHL. 11 games on the schedule for Canadian teams. The Islanders are in Ottawa. The Canucks will be in Florida to play the Panthers. Buffalo in Toronto. The Winnipeg Jets fly to Chicago. Utah plays the Oilers. And in the late game, my Flames are playing Vegas.
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1: Mainly cloudy today. We could see some showers beginning this afternoon. The high 9 degrees. Good afternoon. I'm Corey Canute. Portage La Prairie firefighters are raising concerns about whether current staffing levels could affect emergency response. Portage Professional Firefighters Local 1079 President Chris Perry explains why this issue matters.
2: Our minimum requirement for going into a structure fire is 4 people, 2 inside, 2 outside. I feel that currently right now we do have 4 firefighters on shift or the possibility of...
1: He notes sickness and other absences sometimes leave only 2. Perry is calling on city council candidates to support a minimum of 4 firefighters on the first responding truck. He hopes the issue will receive attention during tonight's election forum. And on that note, city councilors will face questions from residents during the forum tonight being held at the Glesby Theater. The Chamber of Commerce and PCRC are partnering to host the event with questions submitted by the public. Chamber Executive Director Stephanie Dunn says residents should take the opportunity to speak up.
3: So we do really want people to submit their questions so that we can represent them. So you can email your question to info@portagedistrictchamber.com. There will also be an option to write down your question at the start of the event.
1: Candidates will also have opening and closing remarks, and CFRI will broadcast the forum live starting at 7 p.m. You can also find the link over on portageonline.com. Portage firefighters responded to an early morning kitchen fire on First Street Northwest. Crews were called this morning to the 100 block at about 4:14 and quickly extinguished the blaze. Ventilation fans were then used to clear smoke from the building. The damage was limited to the stovetop. No information was provided about any injuries or the cause of the fire. Homestead Co-op's more than 27,000 members are receiving equity checks in the mail this week. The checks are going out as the co-op celebrates Co-op Week, with cashback rates varying by department. Here's Marketing and Communications Manager Shannon Vaughn.
4: As a member, you're an owner. Equity allocation is based on purchases made with Homestead Co-op in the previous fiscal year. So this year's equity check will be based on 2025 purchases.
1: Members who don't receive their checks within about another week should contact the Portage Administration Office to check their mailing address. Homestead Co-op serves the communities of Austin, Carmen, LaSalle, McGregor, Oakville, Portage, Treherne, and surrounding areas. And a grade 6 class at Oakville School is celebrating after being named Brightside Dental Care's Classroom of the Month. Students in Ms. Smoliak's class were treated to games, prizes, and pizza from Pizza Hut in Portage. Student Chloe says the visit was a fun surprise.
5: I had a lot of fun. I've heard you guys on the radio, and I don't think I've ever thought that we would be Classroom of the Month.
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1: Mainly cloudy today with showers developing this afternoon. Winds turning northwesterly, gusting to 60 kilometers an hour. High of 9. Showers end tonight with clearing skies and a low of -1. Winds gusting to 80. Sunny tomorrow with a high of 11. The weekend looks sunny and warm with highs of 19 Saturday and 18 Sunday. Sunny Monday with a high of 16 degrees. Around the region, cloudy and 7 degrees in Brandon. This hour in Winnipeg, some light drizzle and 8. Right now in Portage, mostly cloudy, 10 degrees. Wind out of the northwest, gusting to 41. The relative humidity, 65%. Sun or storm, you can find the area's official forecast on the free Portage Online app. I'm Corey Canute.
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6: Mainly cloudy today with showers developing this afternoon. Winds turning northwesterly, gusting to 60 kilometers an hour. High of 9. Showers end tonight with clearing skies and a low of minus 1. Winds gusting to 80. Sunny tomorrow with a high of 11. The weekend looks sunny and warm with highs of 19 Saturday and 18 Sunday. Sunny Monday with a high of 16 degrees. Around the region, cloudy and 7 degrees in Brandon. This hour in Winnipeg, some light drizzle and 8. Right now in Portage, mostly cloudy, 10 degrees. Wind out of the northwest, gusting to 41. The relative humidity, 65%. Sun or storm, you can find the area's official forecast on the free Portage online app. I'm Corey Knute.
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5: Mainly cloudy today with showers developing this afternoon. Winds turning northwesterly, gusting to 60 kilometers an hour. High of 9. Showers end tonight with clearing skies and a low of -1. Winds gusting to 80. Sunny tomorrow with a high of 11. The weekend looks sunny and warm with highs of 19 Saturday and 18 Sunday. Sunny Monday with a high of 16 degrees. Around the region, cloudy and 7 degrees in Brandon. This hour in Winnipeg, some light drizzle and 8. Right now in Portage, mostly cloudy, 10 degrees. Wind out of the northwest, gusting to 41. The relative humidity, 65%. Sun or storm, you can find the area's official forecast on the free Portage online app. I'm Corey Canute.
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0: party. Shawn Mendes, Life of the Party with Ken O'Neill. Chapel Roan Pink Pony Club is up in just a minute. 2 weeks left in the CFL regular season. For week 20, Ottawa Red Blacks will host the Argos in the early game tomorrow night. Then Winnipeg plays in Edmonton. Saturday afternoon, it's the Alouettes in Regina, and the Saturday night game has BC in Calgary. The Tiger Cats are off this weekend.
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2: We could see some showers this afternoon. We'll reach a high of 9 degrees. Good afternoon. I'm Corey Canute. A Portage Firefighters Union rep wants municipal election candidates to address emergency response staffing. Local 1079 President Chris Perry says residents deserve to understand the potential consequences.
3: And I think that the citizens of Portage should be able to know that sometimes when we go to a structure fire that we may not be able to make entry right away to, possibly save the loved one or not.
2: Perry plans to attend tonight's election forum at the Glesby Theater. He hopes candidates will clarify their positions on firefighter and public safety. And on that note, Portage voters get another chance to hear from City Council candidates ahead of the October 28th election. Tonight's forum at the Glesby Theater will include questions drawn at random, and candidates won't know what's coming ahead of time. Stephanie Dunn, Executive Director of the Portage Chamber of Commerce, says organizers want to keep things fair and respectful.
4: Most importantly is that the evening is delivered with respect, and that we remember each of these individuals are a human. Everybody is going to have different opinions and different ways of approaching things, and that's why there are multiple people elected.
2: Two moderators will guide the discussion, and the event will also broadcast live on CFRI Radio 920 starting at 7. Portage fire crews were called to an early morning kitchen fire. The Portage Fire Department says two fire apparatus responded to the 100 block of 1st Street Northwest around 4:14 a.m. Firefighters quickly put out the fire, then used fans to ventilate the building and clear the smoke. Damage was limited to the stovetop. The cause has not been released. Portage RCMP are investigating after seven vehicles were vandalized at the Cedar Bay apartment complex. Police received multiple reports between 7:30 and 8:50 the morning of October 8th. No details about the damage or potential suspects have been released. The investigation is ongoing. Homestead Co-op is celebrating Co-op Week with equity checks, contests, and giveaways for members. The organization has more than 27,000 members, with lifetime memberships costing $10. Shannon Vaughn is Marketing and Communications Manager.
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2: Mainly cloudy today with showers developing this afternoon. Winds turning northwesterly, gusting to 60 kilometers an hour. High of 9. Showers end tonight with clearing skies and a low of -1. Winds gusting to 80. Sunny tomorrow with a high of 11. The weekend looks sunny and warm with highs of 19 Saturday and 18 Sunday. Sunny Monday with a high of 16 degrees. Around the region, some light rain in Brandon. Currently 8 degrees. It's 9 in Winnipeg this hour under cloudy skies. Right now in Portage, cloudy conditions. 10 degrees, wind out of the northwest gusting to 39, and the relative humidity 69%. 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

0: Kulo with Two Punks in Love. I'm Ken O'Neill. Olivia Rodrigo is next. There's no age limit on Halloween fun. Costumes, candy, spooky decorations, bring it on. Bring it on. But trick-or-treating, that's where the debate begins. Some people say there's an age cutoff. I'm firmly in the you're never too old camp. You show up at the door in costume and yell trick-or-treat, you're getting candy. I don't care if you're 6 or 60. You put in the effort, you get the chocolate.
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7: Mainly cloudy today with showers developing this afternoon. Winds turning northwesterly, gusting to 60 kilometers an hour. High of 9. Showers end tonight with clearing skies and a low of minus 1. Winds gusting to 80. Sunny tomorrow with a high of 11. The weekend looks sunny and warm with highs of 19 Saturday and 18 Sunday. Sunny Monday with a high of 16 degrees. Around the region, some light rain in Brandon. Currently 8 degrees. It's 9 in Winnipeg this hour under cloudy skies. Right now in Portage, cloudy conditions. 10 degrees, wind out of the northwest gusting to 39, and the relative humidity 69%. 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
1: Taylor Swift from the Toy Story 5 soundtrack is coming up next. I'm Ken O'Neill. A Canadian singer is getting her own Barbie. Mattel has announced the Celine Dion Barbie. She's outfitted with a long blue dress, a replica Heart of the Ocean pendant from the movie Titanic that Dion wore at the 1998 Oscars. The doll is available on the Mattel Creations US website for $90 or $128 Canadian. 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
7: Mainly cloudy today with showers developing this afternoon. Winds turning northwesterly, gusting to 60 kilometers an hour. High of 9. Showers end tonight with clearing skies and a low of minus 1. Winds gusting to 80. Sunny tomorrow with a high of 11. The weekend looks sunny and warm with highs of 19 Saturday and 18 Sunday. Sunny Monday with a high of 16 degrees. Around the region, some light rain in Brandon. Currently 8 degrees. It's 9 in Winnipeg this hour under cloudy skies. Right now in Portage, cloudy conditions. 10 degrees, wind out of the northwest gusting to 39 and the relative humidity 69%. 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

0: Young Bombs featuring Aloe Black. That's Better Day. I'm Ken O'Neill. Hozier is coming up. Also, don't miss your 4 o'clock local news update. 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Stay on top of road conditions, local news, ways that you can win. 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
2: It will be a windy night in Portage with a low of minus 2. Good evening, I'm Marissa McFadden. Portage is bracing for some strong winds tonight, with gusts up to 80 kilometers an hour expected. Environment Canada meteorologist Brian Proctor says winds will stick around through much of the evening.
3: We're going to kick those winds up fairly substantially, and sort of by the time we get around to about 6 o'clock tonight, see it be out of the north at about 50, gusting 80, and probably holding there until probably 10 or 11 o'clock this evening before gradually dropping down around midnight.
2: Things look much warmer for the weekend, with a high of 19 degrees expected on Saturday. A fire at the Portage La Prairie Regional Landfill is prompting a reminder to keep hazardous materials out of regular garbage. Landfill manager Jamie Lilly says the fire started sometime over the weekend and a lithium battery is one possible cause.
4: When we got here Monday morning, it was burning for already a day. We don't know how it started. Our guess could be lithium battery. Those things, once they explode, they tend not to go out. You can't even put them out with water.
2: The fire later reignited, prompting help from the RM of Portage. Lily asks residents to take flammable items like batteries, propane tanks, paint, and used oil to Portage and District Recycling to be disposed of safely. Meanwhile, Portage firefighters are raising concerns about whether current staffing levels could affect emergency response. Portage Professional Firefighters Local 1079 President Chris Perry explains why the issue matters.
5: And our minimum requirement for going into a structure fire is 4 people, 2 inside, 2 outside. I feel that currently right now we do have 4 firefighters on shift or the possibility of.
2: He notes sickness and other absences sometimes leave only 2. Perry is calling on City Council candidates to support a minimum of 4 firefighters on the first responding truck. He hopes the issue will receive attention during tonight's election forum, which is being broadcast live on CFRI Radio 920. Portage RCMP are investigating after 7 vehicles were vandalized at the Cedar Bay apartment complex. Police received reports of damage on the morning of October 8th. The investigation is ongoing and police have not said whether any suspects have been identified. Homestead Co-op's more than 27,000 members are receiving equity checks in the mail this week. The checks are going out as they celebrate Co-op Week, with cashback rates varying by department. Here's Marketing and Communications Manager Shannon Vaughn.
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1: Portage Online weather.
2: A few showers tonight in Portage. We'll have a strong northwest wind gusting up to 80 at times with a low of minus 2. Tomorrow will be a sunny day, though the strong winds will stick around. We'll have a high of 11. And tomorrow night will be clear and windy with a low of plus 2. Looking ahead to Saturday, another sunny day with a high of 18 degrees. Taking a look around the region, in Brandon it is lightly raining and 9. Cloudy and 9 in Winnipeg as well. And here in Portage, we're sitting under a cloudy sky. Humidity is 84% and the temperature is 8 degrees. Stay weather ready, stream us anytime, anywhere. Download our Portage Online app. I'm Marissa McFadden.
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0: Hit music for your Thursday afternoon, Theory of a Dead Man in Santa Monica. Ariana Grande is next. I'm Ken O'Neill. Not sure if you want to hear this or you need to hear this, but we're 71 days till Christmas. Hard thinking about it with no snow on the ground, but the weather is getting cooler. That should be our reminder to at least start thinking about putting a list together. Full disclosure, I've started my list and my shopping.
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7: A few showers tonight in Portage. We'll have a strong northwest wind gusting up to 80 at times with a low of minus 2. Tomorrow will be a sunny day, though the strong winds will stick around. We'll have a high of 11. And tomorrow night will be clear and windy with a low of plus 2. Looking ahead to Saturday, another sunny day with a high of 18 degrees. Stay weather ready. Stream us anytime, anywhere. 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

0: It's the weekend, and I'm Ken O'Neill, Cat's Eye Animal, coming up in just a minute. This is a crazy stat. More men over 50 years old are watching The Young and the Restless than women between 18 and 49. Think about that. The show's younger female audience is being outnumbered by men. Never underestimate the power of Victor Newman or a really good daytime scandal.
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4: A few showers tonight in Portage. We'll have a strong northwest wind gusting up to 80 at times with a low of minus 2. Tomorrow will be a sunny day, though the strong winds will stick around. We'll have a high of 11. And tomorrow night will be clear and windy with a low of plus 2. Looking ahead to Saturday, another sunny day with a high of 18 degrees. Stay weather ready, stream us anytime, anywhere. Download our Portage Online app. I'm Marissa McFadden.
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1: 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Jamie Fine with Ken O'Neill. Shaboozy and good news coming up. Your local news is up at 5. And have you signed up for the daily news? 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
2: A windy night in Portage with a few showers will have a low of minus 2. Good evening, I'm Marissa McFadden. After a windy night with gusts up to 80 expected, Portage is looking at a much warmer stretch of weather with temperatures climbing well above seasonal norms. Environment Canada meteorologist Brian Proctor says warm air moving up from the American Great Plains will help boost temperatures this weekend and into next week.
3: So it's going to be a definite warm week, and it looks to be a fairly dry week at this point in time. There's hints of something coming in towards sort of Friday time frame next weekend, and it may be a bit of a Dakota low coming up.
2: Saturday's high is forecast to reach 19 degrees with sunny skies and mild temperatures expected through much of next week. A major fire at the Portage Regional Landfill is highlighting the dangers of putting the wrong items in the garbage. Landfill manager Jamie Lilly says staff had to dig out burning material to help contain the blaze, which later reignited.
4: It is always scary to have a fire at a landfill. We haven't had this size of a fire in I don't even know how long. This was a big one for me, and I've been here since 2014.
2: Staff also found barbecue propane tanks in the waste. The tanks can be punctured by heavy equipment used to compact garbage, potentially causing an explosion. Residents are encouraged to use Portage and District Recycling to dispose of hazardous materials safely. Portage RCMP are investigating after 7 vehicles were vandalized at the Cedar Bay apartment complex. Police received multiple reports between 7:30 and 8:50 in the morning on October 8th. No details about the damage or potential suspects have been released. Homestead Co-op is celebrating Co-op Week with equity checks, contests, and giveaways for members. The organization has more than 27,000 members with lifetime memberships costing $10. Here's Marketing and Communications Manager Shannon Vaughn.
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2: The co-op supports local charities and community groups across its trading area, including Portage La Prairie. And a Portage Firefighters Union representative wants municipal election candidates to address emergency response staffing. Local 1079 President Chris Perry says residents deserve to understand the potential consequences.
6: And I think that the citizens of Portage should be able to know that sometimes when we go to a structure fire that we may not be able to make entry right away to, possibly save the loved one or not.
2: Perry plans to attend tonight's election forum at the Gillespie Theater, where he hopes candidates will clarify their positions on firefighter and public safety. 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
2: A few showers tonight in Portage. We'll have a strong northwest wind gusting up to 80 at times with a low of minus 2. Tomorrow will be a sunny day, though the strong winds will stick around. We'll have a high of 11. And tomorrow night will be clear and windy with a low of plus 2. Looking ahead to Saturday, another sunny day with a high of 18 degrees. Stay weather ready. Stream us anytime, anywhere. 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

0: Tate McRae with Ken O'Neill. Taylor Swift and Patient Zero is next. Nobody won the $85 million Lotto Max jackpot on Tuesday, so how about this? 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A $90 million main prize, 18 max million dollar draws, and 90 chances at 100 grand. 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
9: A few showers tonight in Portage. We'll have a strong northwest wind gusting up to 80 at times with a low of -2. Tomorrow will be a sunny day, though the strong winds will stick around. We'll have a high of 11. And tomorrow night will be clear and windy with a low of +2. Looking ahead to Saturday, another sunny day with a high of 18 degrees. Stay weather ready, stream us anytime, anywhere. Download our Portage Online app. I'm Marissa McFadden.
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0: Banners and Someone to You. I'm Ken O'Neill. Happy pre-Friday. 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Then what? 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I say we need dating app insurance. You know, your date doesn't show. 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
8: A few showers tonight in Portage. We'll have a strong northwest wind gusting up to 80 at times with a low of minus 2. Tomorrow will be a sunny day, though the strong winds will stick around. We'll have a high of 11. And tomorrow night will be clear and windy with a low of plus 2. Looking ahead to Saturday, another sunny day with a high of 18 degrees. Stay weather ready. Stream us anytime, anywhere. 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

0: Rhea May and Ooh Love. I'm Ken O'Neill. Sabrina Carpenter's Man Child is coming up, and don't miss your next local news update. That's at 6.
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2: It will be a windy night in Portage with a low of -2. Good evening, I'm Marissa McFadden. Portage is bracing for some strong winds tonight, with gusts up to 80 kilometers an hour expected. Environment Canada meteorologist Brian Proctor says winds will stick around through much of the evening.
3: We're going to kick those winds up fairly substantially, and sort of by the time we get around to about 6 o'clock tonight, see it be out of the north at about 50, gusting 80, and probably holding there until probably 10 or 11 o'clock this evening before gradually dropping down around midnight.
2: Things look much warmer for the weekend, with a high of 19 degrees expected on Saturday. A fire at the Portage La Prairie Regional Landfill is prompting a reminder to keep hazardous materials out of regular garbage. Landfill manager Jamie Lilly says the fire started sometime over the weekend and a lithium battery is one possible cause.
4: When we got here Monday morning, it was burning for already a day. We don't know how it started. Our guess could be lithium battery. Those things, once they explode, they tend not to go out. You can't even put them out with water.
2: The fire later reignited, prompting help from the RM of Portage. Lily asks residents to take flammable items like batteries, propane tanks, paint, and used oil to Portage and District Recycling to be disposed of safely. Meanwhile, Portage firefighters are raising concerns about whether current staffing levels could affect emergency response. Portage Professional Firefighters Local 1079 President Chris Perry explains why the issue matters.
5: And our minimum requirement for going into a structure fire is 4 people, 2 inside, 2 outside. I feel that currently right now we do have 4 firefighters on shift or the possibility.
2: He notes sickness and other absences sometimes leave only 2. Perry is calling on City Council candidates to support a minimum of 4 firefighters on the first responding truck. He hopes the issue will receive attention during tonight's election forum, which is being broadcast live on CFRI Radio 920. Portage RCMP are investigating after 7 vehicles were vandalized at the Cedar Bay apartment complex. Police received reports of damage on the morning of October 8th. The investigation is ongoing and police have not said whether any suspects have been identified. Homestead Co-op's more than 27,000 members are receiving equity checks in the mail this week. The checks are going out as they celebrate Co-op Week, with cashback rates varying by department. Here's Marketing and Communications Manager Shannon Vaughn.
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2: A few showers tonight in Portage. We'll have a strong northwest wind gusting up to 80 at times with a low of -2. Tomorrow will be a sunny day, though the strong winds will stick around. We'll have a high of 11. And tomorrow night will be clear and windy with a low of +2. Looking ahead to Saturday, another sunny day with a high of 18 degrees. Stay weather ready. Stream us anytime, anywhere. 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
2: A few showers tonight in Portage. We'll have a strong northwest wind gusting up to 80 at times with a low of minus 2. Tomorrow will be a sunny day, though the strong winds will stick around. We'll have a high of 11. And tomorrow night will be clear and windy with a low of plus 2. Looking ahead to Saturday, another sunny day with a high of 18 degrees. Stay weather ready, stream us anytime, anywhere. 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
6: A few showers tonight in Portage. We'll have a strong northwest wind gusting up to 80 at times with a low of minus 2. Tomorrow will be a sunny day, though the strong winds will stick around. We'll have a high of 11. And tomorrow night will be clear and windy with a low of plus 2. Looking ahead to Saturday, another sunny day with a high of 18 degrees. Stay weather ready. Stream us anytime, anywhere. 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